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0: 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You know what I'm saying?
1: No, I think they want us to win it.
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1: Yeah, do it now.
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0: 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All right, Matt Sorum is back with us. You have a list of titles. Where do we start? The Cult, Guns N' Roses.
1: Velvet Revolver.
0: And what about your organization? I want to plug that for the kids.
1: Okay, well, I'm the co-founder of Adopt the Arts.
0: Right here in the Coachella. Oh, certainly in Los Angeles.
1: Six schools out here in the Coachella Valley for kids, K-5, music.
0: Matt Sorum, probably, I don't know, best known for being the drummer from Guns N' Roses. And you have a new project you're working on, a new band. What we call
1: I've been doing it about 14 years, so I guess that's kind of new. Well, it's called Kings of Chaos.
0: Yeah, somebody's just catching up. Sorry, dude.
1: It's okay. It's okay. I haven't brought it to the desert until now.
0: All right. So tell us about your band.
1: August 1st, Kings of Chaos are coming to the show at the Agua Caliente Casino. Killer room. Big 3,000 seaters, I think.
0: At least, and every seat in that place. Have you been there before?
1: Oh, yeah, I just went and watched Queens of the Stone Age there.
0: Okay, so you know, you're going to be in the last row at every seat.
1: Killer sound.
0: Excellent. The place is awesome.
1: I'm doing a special visual show. They got a big LED screen now. They spent a few million bucks on that.

0: place. So if you haven't been there, come on down for that alone. I've got a killer band. So Kings of Chaos is a revolving supergroup. And nice. I came up with the slogan, rock and roll's greatest supergroup. But people are giving me slack. But I'm saying, well, why not? Hey, yeah. if you don't market yourself, who will?
1: Right. So, there he is, Matt
0: so basically, I call my friends. And if they answer the phone, that's a good start. And then I ask them if they want to come rock with me. And I've been doing this for a long time. I played with everyone from Steven Tyler to Billy Idol to, you know, Robin Zander to you name it. My bucket list of rock and roll singers.
1: All in Kings of Chaos at one time.
0: My old bandmate Slash has come many times. This particular gig is going to be pretty different, but killer.
1: Let's talk about it.
0: I got Richie Sambora out of the house from Bon Jovi.
1: Wow.
0: And I think that's going to be really special. Because as a lot of people know about Bon Jovi, Richie co-wrote most of those songs and is a great singer himself. So he will be singing the Bon Jovi material. I got Kevin Cronin from formerly of REO Speedwagon. I told Kevin we're not doing any ballads. It's all rock. We're going to be doing the rock.
1: You're stoked about that.
0: You know, riding the storm out, keep pushing. You know, early Speedwagon. Very good friend and probably one of the coolest guys in rock and roll, Jack Blades from Night Ranger.
1: You know, he's from the desert.
0: That's right. He's a local boy. Steve Stevens is coming out, newly inducted Rock and Roll Hall of Famer with Billy Idol's. And then I've got the great Rock and Roll Hall of Fame, Glenn Hughes from Deep Purple.
1: Oh, that's huge.
0: I think one of the greatest rock and roll voices still alive.
1: That's Matt Swarm from Kings of Chaos. 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

0: 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Matt Sorum is in the studio with us today. Kings of Chaos, we're talking about his new band, a super group. Glenn Hughes, Deep Purple, Steve Stevens, Billy Idol, Jack Blaze, Night Ranger, Richie Sambora, Bon Jovi, Kevin Cronin, REO Speedwagon. They're going to be at Agua Caliente Casino inside of the show August 1st. So how do you put this together? What's the order of the set?
1: Let's just say I bring Glenn Hughes up first. All right. We'll open with Highway Star, Going to Smoke on the Water. You know, Stormbringer, maybe Throw Down Burn. And then Jack will come up, you know, Rockin' America, all the greatest hits of Night Ranger. And then Kevin comes up, we do the early Speedwagon stuff, REO Speedwagon. And then I think I'll bring Richie out last. We'll do the big Bon Jovi. Living on a Prayer, you know, Bad Medicine. So you're going to get, like, basically hit after hit after hit, played by killer musicians. And the one thing that's fun about it is we're having fun too, because it's really just like a get together for us. We get together, rehearse a couple times, not too tight, but not loose. But very
0: yeah, rock and roll.
1: Yeah. And the thing that's cool about that for me as a drummer who's played in a lot of bands, it really inspires me, number one, but also we're up there having fun and the audience can see that. And the audience is in on this special moment that might not happen exactly the same again. And that's what I'm bringing to the desert. August 1st, the show at the Agua Caliente. 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
0: on sale right now.
1: It's on sale. It looks like it's doing pretty good, so don't miss out.
0: That's Matt Sorum, Kings of Chaos. 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Thank you, Matt. Let's go make a video.

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8: 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The back way to Vegas, always a nightmare, SOS, now with T-Mobile. My car broke down on the way to Vegas recently. I was near Baker. Yeah, that right over there. That would have been SOS with any other network, not with T-Mobile. They now have the most towers. 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
15: 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No wonder

0: Republicans, Democrats, and independents trust Assemblyman Jeff Gonzalez. Jeff's an independent thinker. 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Jeff Gonzalez, our Assemblyman, June 2nd. 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This advertisement was not authorized by a candidate or a committee controlled by a candidate.
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0: 93.7 KCLB. Elizabeth's on the phone. We sent her to Burke Kreischer at Fantasy Springs Resort Casino. How was the show? Was it good?
1: Yes, I did. Oh, my God. Thank you so much. It was the best experience ever.
0: Guy's out of his mind. Did he take his shirt off? Let me guess. Yes.
1: Yeah, right as soon as he got on there.
0: Yeah, as soon as he got on stage. Hey, what's up? Woo, it came off.
1: Yeah.
0: You know, a lot of people are they scream when rock stars take off their shirts, but with Bert, it's more like you're puzzled just a little bit, you know?
1: You guys rock.
0: Oh, well, thank you. Thank you so much. I appreciate it. We have all kinds of tickets. In fact, I want to invite you to get signed up for $1,000 for Dad at 937kclb.com.
1: Okay.
0: One of the reasons why I called, I wanted to see how Bert Kreischer went as well there, Elizabeth.
1: It was fantastic, dude. I was laughing the whole time. It was definitely what I needed.
0: Good. I'm glad you got a few laughs and had a good night out. That's what we do here at KCLB.

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Chili Peppers going on tour. Rush begins a tour this week with their new drummer. It's a crazy thought, isn't it? There's going to be a lot of tours this summer. If you want to Google your favorite band, they're probably, especially some of the older rock bands, Google that name. I bet you they're on tour. There's a bunch. 93.7 KCLB, Ronnie Wood from the Stones. Birthday today. If you're having one, thank you for listening. It's KCLB. Happy birthday.

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1: Hey, TK, how's it going?
0: Evan Pibnik, yes! Man, do we miss you already?
1: I know, it's been a bit since we were last on the ice, but, you know, time is already flying by and we'll be ready for October before we know it.
0: You know, we're already in June, October's coming fast. I was going to do a giant recap, but we have some other fun to talk about. At the Iceplex, in the Iceplex, where is it going to be? Or on the rink, the big rink?
1: On the main big rink.
0: Paint the Ice, what is that?
1: Yeah, so we have our annual Paint the Ice event. It is usually just for season ticket members, but we decided to open it up for everybody this year. So what you do is you write a message on the ice, and you know, maybe just a Let's Go Firebirds, or maybe your favorite memory of the season, a shout out to the family, whatever it may be, and you get to write it on the ice before the ice gets sealed in, and then unfortunately it'll get taken out. All the ice gets taken out for the summer, but it's a great way for our fans to come out and kind of walk on the ice, which is a really cool experience. We'll have some great sales and some great auction items that are available, merchandise, some used equipment, some really cool things also at the arena as well.
0: Already looking ahead to October. How do we get season tickets? What's the deal? Great specials right now, I know.
1: Yeah, cbfirebirds.com, and you can click on season tickets, get some more information. We have plenty of great sales representatives to come help you out. 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So if you want to RSVP to the Paint the Ice event, visit cbfirebirds.com/paint the ice, and our public times to do that are between 7 and 10 tomorrow night.
0: Evan Pibnik, thank you, buddy. I appreciate it. Evan Pibnik from the Coachella Valley Firebirds and Paint the Ice, a nice way to cap off the season with all the fans.

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1: 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Coming up in the program, a woman trolled for being the ugly one in the relationship. This woman argues that men should prioritize the woman in the relationship. A lady says stay away from men that know the staff at a restaurant. 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
0: This Father's Day, we're putting $1,000 cash in one lucky dad's pocket. 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

0: morning, class. 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
1: Hello.

0: for beating his team that he's now a Knicks fan.
1: I'm just laughing so hard because I just take, after all the years that I've been doing like this show with Gnar, and the countless times I've just trolled him and made fun of him, and he's never been this mad at me as he is right now. Like, this is the most mad he's ever been at me.
0: Oh,
1: he's
0: yeah.
1: not going to say it, but I already know it. I already could tell by the look on his face. I could tell by, hey, man, just so you know, like that whole, that sequence of conversation in the parking lot. Hey, man, just so you know, ever since you guys started this Thunders crap, I was like, oh, here we go.
0: What's up, Jared?
1: Here we go.
2: So first off, Nard, I hate you, but I hate Daniel more. Secondly, Derek, you said there's no fat tricks. You got to go down military whenever the Spurs win. They're everywhere.
1: All right, well. I've been down there. I know, sir. I'm going against it.
0: Well, no.
1: Listen, I don't think they're any fatter here than they are anywhere else. No, I'll say that.
0: Just people in general. It's just normal.
1: I've been over to Houston. They got some big old women over there.
0: No, so what's your prediction?
3: On what?
0: Okay.
1: On how many followers I'm going to gain?
0: He's so mad.
1: Yeah.
0: I don't even care about basketball anymore. You guys wrecked my life.
1: Yeah, no, he. That's how he truly feels. That's why I'm laughing about it, is because Nard, out of everything, Nard thinks that now we've destroyed his life.
0: Well, he's threatening. He says he's going to bring the thunder, and it's going to come down on us, is what he told us.
1: That's what he told us.
0: During the break? Mm-hmm. Yeah. Exactly. Nard just said, F you, Billy. That's exactly what he said.
1: Yeah. This guy. And why would you lose all these followers right when Mark was saying, hey, you need to step it up on social media?
0: And I know, what an idiot.
1: And then you get rid of all these followers? You're a moron.
3: I didn't.
1: How come you blocked all these people?
3: I didn't.
0: Cry Cam is back. I know, he is crying. Show your bald spot. People want to see the bald spot.
1: Yeah, people
0: want
1: to see an update on the bald spot. Is it getting bigger? Oh, he's starting to comb that over.
0: Yeah, that's good.
3: I haven't touched
0: looks better
1: you've
0: today.
1: You've been filling that in, haven't you?
3: I haven't even
1: you
3: touched
1: have.
3: It.
1: You have. I know it.
0: Looks better today.
1: God, dude, you're so weird.
3: I'm weird.
1: Yes, you're weird.
3: What
1: yes.
3: I do?
1: Yes, you're weird. The fact that you're starting to color in your bald spot.
3: I haven't colored it. I haven't touched it.
1: Oh, my God. That's clearly got crayon in it.
3: Oh, my God.
0: Oh, he loves it. They call them crowns.
1: That's got crown in it.
0: Remember that in Oklahoma, they call them crowns.
1: Yeah.
0: Nah, he's combing it over. That's fine.
1: Yeah.
0: He showed the balding crown. You know, he's very upset about the bald spot, but he's more upset about losing followers.
1: People are like, dude, this guy almost beat you up in the parking lot. He almost fought me.
0: Nard is falling apart.
1: He is, and it's all over his follower count.
0: Well, it...
1: Like, what a loser.
0: We'll check back. No, we check. How many followers do you have now after you just said that you're a Knicks fan?
1: Yeah.
3: I'm not a Knicks fan.
1: After that Knicks photo just leaked of you.
0: Yeah, there's a... I got a photo here. I'll show it again.
1: Mm-hmm.
0: How many followers have you lost?
3: Definitely still under 10.
1: Yeah, oh yeah.
0: Well, yeah, it's probably not going to go over that again after you were just...
1: Oh, and
0: you wish the Spurs to lose.
1: Don't you think, like, Nard, the way that your content is, like, you shouldn't be over 10, right? Like, you should probably be under 5.
3: No.
1: You don't think so?
3: No.
0: Well, Derek, later on in the program, apparently men, like straight men, shouldn't even be on Instagram.
1: Oh, okay. Wow. Well, that sucks.
0: Yeah, so they're saying that straight men shouldn't even be on
1: there
0: Instagram.
1: There you go, Nard. We should just... let's delete our accounts. I'll do it with you.
3: I'm about to.
1: You're about to delete... You're that mad, you're
3: if
1: about to delete
3: it? If
1: it
3: goes under 5, oh, yeah, definitely delete
1: it. You're that mad, you're about to delete your account.
3: I will if it goes under 5.
0: You'll delete it?
3: Yeah, I'll delete it. Like,
0: why?
1: You love social media.
3: Well, I mean, yeah, but like... If I'm gonna,
0: what do you, Nard, okay,
1: what, Nard. What do you think so special about you that you should have thousands of followers?
0: What are you gonna do if you don't have social media? Like, what are you? How are you gonna spend your day?
3: Just work.
0: So if you don't have that, you'll just work more hours.
3: Yeah, probably. Yeah.
0: Okay. People are saying that you. There's a couple reasons why you only got followers. When did you go over 10,000?
3: I've been over 10,000 for a minute.
0: I know, but when, dummy?
3: He knows
1: the date. Just say the date.
3: I don't know. It's been years.
0: Unfollow. All these people in the chat are saying unfollow. Anyways, well, that was interesting. Thank you, Nard.
3: You're welcome.
0: The downfall of Nard is real. I agree. It's something to see. I'm glad we're all here. We're all watching this.
3: Mm-hmm.
0: Clint Eastwood is going to retire at age 96. Imagine nice. Being 96. I was thinking about this yesterday. You're 96, right? And you know, like, it's any minute, right? You might have a year left, 2 years left, maybe 3 years left, right? You know what I mean? Like, every mm-hmm. minute. At 96 years old, I mean, what a long life. But damn, like, you know, like, the window of your life is very short. It's just a crazy thing to think about. But he, you know, he's like, I think I'm ready to retire. He was still, like, directing movies. Wasn't that long ago, he was starring in movies. I guess it was his birthday. And despite rumors he might be making another film, it's been mostly quiet on that front. Many expected Juror Number 2, which was released in 2024, to be a swan song, and maybe it will be, despite some indications that he wanted to direct another film.
1: Mm-hmm.
0: So, he says, I have many great memories working with him. He is retired now.
1: Oh,
0: that's what one person said. So, he just celebrated his 96th birthday. You see the woman that was hit by a patio umbrella while eating at a restaurant?
1: No, I didn't.
0: So, that was... Let me find this story. What a crazy way. This was in South Carolina. A woman has died after being hit and killed by an umbrella during a storm at a South Carolina restaurant over Memorial Day weekend. It was about 7:40 at night. A storm hit, and the umbrella flew and hit her in the head and neck area. They tried, you know, like rescuers tried to bring her back to life, but she was gone. And the report states that it was determined that her and her husband were dining at a restaurant on the patio when a sudden strong wind blew an umbrella from a table, which then struck her and killed mm-hmm. her. Just a freak accident.
1: This isn't the first one either.
0: No.
1: I know that I've read a story, or I know on this show for a fact we've read a story about somebody getting killed by one of those umbrellas before.
0: Umbrellas are kind of dangerous.
1: Yeah, when the weather gets a certain way, yeah, those, for sure, they start throwing those things around.
0: That's awful. What an awful story. Nard, any comment on that? Or are you just really upset about followers?
1: Do you
0: have any comment on that one?
1: He doesn't even know what he said.
3: The umbrella thing?
0: Yeah, the umbrella. Any comment on that?
3: I probably shouldn't have it up if it's windy.
1: Okay. Well, all right.
0: I don't think it was up. I think it was just, you know, it was in that little hole in the table, and wind got it and sucked it out, and it hit a woman in the head and killed her.
3: Mm-hmm. The only way it's going to suck out if it was open.
0: Maybe. I don't know. I don't know what wind does, buddy.
3: Yeah, mm-hmm. The only way. Yeah, they needed to close it. That's on the store.
1: Mm.
0: A 17-year-old girl accused of luring two men into violent robberies during shootings. So this chick, she's 17.
1: Yeah.
0: And apparently, she's accused of luring men into violent robberies, turning them into shootings. She's 17, and she used social media to lure the men to the same apartment complex and say masked gunmen robbed both victims, shot one of them 4 times.
1: Hmm.
0: Damn. So now that chick's going to be locked up for a while. You know, if it's too good to be true, it probably is.
1: Yeah.
0: So, you know, a woman's like, hey, come back to my place. You might want to think twice about it. I know a lot of dudes now, they're not really even dating women anymore. I saw all these videos yesterday where these guys are like, I really don't even want to date women. And I saw women were making videos. They're like, how dare you guys not want to date us? And these guys are like, well, you know, I just don't really feel like it.
1: Don't blame them.
0: This one woman, she's like, I can't find anybody. I've created this great life for myself. I got a dog and all that stuff. And she's like, and I just want love. And she's got nothing. And I started thinking, I'm like, maybe you should wait to get the dog, get the pet until you find your partner.
1: Yeah, you probably should.
0: Right? Don't you think that would be a good idea?
1: That would probably be smart, but people want to, you know.
0: I don't know, dude. I don't know how I'd feel if animals were just brought into a relationship.
1: Mm-hmm.
0: I don't think I would like the animal as much.
1: I mean, it's so stupid, but it's kind of true.
0: Was there.
1: It's like, kind of true.
0: Yeah, I don't think it would be my favorite animal.
1: Yeah, because it's kind of like them having a kid.
0: Yeah.
1: Right?
0: Yeah.
1: And it's... Yeah.
0: Well, it's worse because the animal's probably been in the bedroom seeing them just get destroyed.
1: That is true. The animal sees them on a more... Intimate on a different basis. Level, yeah. Yeah. I'm with you on that 100%.
0: Here's all the conversations.
1: Yeah, because like my ex-wife, when I go with her, like she had a cat, and it was like for a previous relationship, so like that cat had to live with her mom after that, you know?
0: Like, I know that's like totally crazy.
1: It's not. Nuts, it's not.
0: But I'm not saying you couldn't bring the animal. I'm just saying
1: I'm
0: probably,
1: not saying you should, you
0: I'm
1: know.
0: I'm just being honest. We're
1: I'm
0: having
1: not saying
0: like
1: you should
0: moment.
1: Bring the animal. I'm just saying you should put in the work to find it a good home.
0: I probably wouldn't like it as much. I was just being honest.
1: Yeah, that was just, that was an honest moment.
0: Or those mixed pet relationships.
1: I think a lot of people probably honestly feel like that.
0: I don't know. That's why I think you should wait.
1: Uh-huh.
0: And then find your partner if you want one. You know, because I know a lot of people don't even want partners anymore. But, you know, if let's say it's crazy thing, you know, you want someone to love or whatever.
1: Yep.
0: You should probably wait to get a pet until you guys are super secure.
1: Mm-hmm.
0: It's super serious. And then you guys go out. And that's because that's a fun thing that you do as a couple. You go and you go to a pound or whatever and get an animal.
1: Yeah. Go rescue one together.
0: Yeah. All right. We just got a.
1: That's pretty sweet, actually.
0: Tally now. Nard is down to 9,747. He's just lost over 100 followers.
1: Damn, Nard. You keep bleeding them?
3: Yep.
0: I wonder if it's because you're a Knicks fan
1: it had to be that they were bots.
0: Thunder fan. I'm not sure.
1: He wouldn't keep bleeding followers like this. Like, you're telling me people are going there and they're unfollowing him?
3: Yep.
1: No. It's because you had bots, buddy.
3: I haven't had, like...
1: I know you didn't buy them. I got it. I believe you.
3: No, but what I'm saying is I've always had over 10.
1: I know, but they're obviously your bot contract ran up. Well, or Instagram is going through and they're getting rid of bots.
0: Well, here's what I think. I think people don't like you now because you were such a huge Thunder fan and they were so mad for the fact, it seemed like it was very...
1: I think people don't like you because you're mean to us.
0: Yeah, that could be
1: too.
0: And
1: they're like, yo, dude, why would I follow this guy that's like mean to like people that are like so nice to him? Like, what a monster.
0: I mean, I want to think that...
1: Yeah, that's what I think.
0: That's the reason.
1: That's what I think.
0: Because, oh, man, he's been such a good friend. Now, I got Billy and Derek's back.
1: Oh, man, have you ever heard of this? This guy's so mean
0: to
1: people that
0: were
1: so
0: mean.
1: So nice
0: he's so mean to Billy.
1: That's probably why.
0: He's awful to him.
1: That's probably why.
0: Yeah, I bet you that's what it is. It probably had nothing to do with it.
1: People are right. It could be your Chud the Builder connect.
0: I'm not sure.
1: Yep.
0: There's something. People are saying it could be because you're a narcissist.
1: Oh, my God, you're a narcissist. What?
0: Or that you call Derek fat all the time.
1: Oh, my God. You called me fat. Multiverse fat.
0: Yeah, he did. All right. Got to take a break. We'll be back.
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0: All right, no, I was just thinking, you know, you're losing all these followers. Your social media is in turmoil. I mean, we are in the danger zone of Nard losing all his social media. Maybe it's because you gave the Spurs nun a 1-star for hygiene. You think that's why you're losing followers?
3: I don't know. It could be.
0: Or maybe it's because I go to my social media and there's all these photos of Nard's, like, in full-on Knicks colors, clothes, jerseys. Mm-hmm. There he is. He's in the Knicks locker room.
1: Dude, That's crazy that somebody found the picture of him in the all Knicks gear that I posted on my Instagram.
0: Yeah, that is insane.
1: Yeah, it is.
0: Well, did you post the one where he's just thinking to himself with the shoes and everything?
1: Yeah, I posted it right after the video that I posted in studio where Nard is just so mad at me.
0: Why are you mad at Derek?
1: I'm not mad at Derek.
0: Well, you seem like you're a little mad.
3: No, I wasn't. No.
1: Oh, fun fact, somebody that Nard used to associate with, this girl messaged me on Instagram, said, fun fact, this person he used to associate with blocked me or made him block me on Instagram. So this downfall is kind of his fault.
0: Oh.
1: I told you that was going to backfire.
0: Yeah, it did.
1: Because, like, you went through this phase where you were, like, all these girls and stuff, you were, like, blocking. So, like, duh, no wonder you're, like, losing people. Especially this girl. This girl's, like, a huge fan.
0: Damn.
1: That you blocked. That
0: crazy.
1: So you don't take any blame yourself. It's all us. Okay, nothing.
0: Nothing
1: from him. Okay, all right.
0: Well, I mean, you've rattled him today, yeah. Derek. You're not going to get anything out of this guy.
1: Is it because I made sense right there or no?
3: No.
1: Oh, no? I didn't?
3: I'm just not an OKC fan. Like,
1: okay.
3: That's it.
0: Okay, so you're a Knicks fan.
1: So you're just ignoring the other stuff that I just said.
0: What you're saying is right now, because OKC is not in the finals, you're not an OKC fan anymore. You've jumped the bandwagon, and you're now a Knicks fan.
3: I'm not on any bandwagon.
1: You got all Knicks gear on.
0: Yeah, so I'm gonna post it for everybody to see that.
1: Mm-hmm.
0: All right, along with.
1: Damn, dude.
0: And what was Nard saying yesterday? No Spurs, no.
1: Yeah, he was. No
0: that?
1: Spurs, no.
0: No. No Spurs, no. That's what you were saying yesterday.
1: And he said he hated the French or something.
0: I'm posting Nard as a Knicks fan. I had no idea. Unreal. All right, I just posted the photo. This should help your social media.
1: Yeah, dude, we got you, sure. Dog. We're going to get
3: Thank
1: those
3: you.
1: Followers
3: Appreciate
1: back.
3: That.
0: Yeah, we got you, buddy.
1: We got you.
0: Hang in there. I posted
1: What's going to be your strategy now moving forward?
3: Oh, nothing. Not post nothing.
0: What's pretty wild too is I posted a photo. Or it's a video of like an old woman playing a flute or something,
1: yeah.
0: And then moving her ass with a hula hoop, and that's got no traction. The only thing that's getting traction right now is Nard in the Knicks gear.
1: Mm-hmm.
0: So I mean, Nard, you're doing way better than the lady. Look how talented this lady is. She's an older woman, and she's got a hula hoop, and she's messing with the hula hoop, and she's able to use a flute, and then wiggle her ass.
1: Mm-hmm.
0: But you're getting way more traction. Look at that. People are just freaking out over you.
1: Man. Congrats, Nard.
0: Look, oh, you got. Damn, I just noticed this too, that you have the socks and the shoes.
1: Oh, damn. Yeah. No, he's got the whole gear going.
0: Oh, my gosh.
1: It's crazy.
0: Nard, have you guys seen that? That is Nard.
1: It's crazy.
0: Oh, man. He is really upset.
1: Well, on marching back to 10K, Nard.
0: Look at that. That's Nard. Just in some sort of park. What kind of park was that?
1: Come on, guys.
3: Right outside our studio.
1: Let's get him back up.
0: I can't believe you.
1: No, still losing. Still going the wrong way.
0: All right. What are you at now?
1: Said 9,743.
0: Okay. Not bad. You haven't lost one in a couple minutes.
1: I think you gained one.
0: Did you?
1: Yeah, I think he was at 9,742.
0: Aw. You know, speaking of bad people and stuff like that. People that excuse cheating.
9: If you're ever feeling stupid about yourself, just remember there's actually people out there that excuse cheating.
0: No, I used to excuse cheating a lot. Tell us about that.
3: I mean, I didn't mind it.
0: Yeah, you didn't mind whether you cheated or they cheated on
1: you. Who? What kind of don't you think that's why you're losing followers?
3: What?
1: It's because you're like, I didn't mind it.
3: Yeah, I didn't mind if she cheated on me.
1: Okay.
0: Yeah, and you didn't mind cheating on other people, right?
3: Yeah, I didn't mind it.
0: Yeah.
1: What do you mean?
0: Again, let me play the audio again for you, Nard. You got your headphones on?
3: I do not.
9: If you're ever feeling stupid about your...
0: What happened to your headphones?
1: Where's your headphones?
3: I forgot because I was leaving the house furious.
1: We'll see if you can borrow some.
3: I already did.
1: Nobody has any?
3: Well, Chris ain't here yet.
1: Oh.
0: He ain't there yet.
1: Okay.
0: Is what he just said, Derek.
1: Did he throw Chris under the bus?
0: Well, Chris just get here on time, and then I have some headphones. So, Nard was so mad about the followers,
1: furious.
0: He was so pissed off that he left his headphones at home.
3: I forgot them.
0: Well, those that didn't hear
9: it. If you're ever feeling stupid about yourself, just remember there's actually people out there that excuse cheating.
0: All right, and she was saying, if you ever feel stupid about yourself, just remember there's people out there that excuse cheating like yourself. So if anybody's, you know, feeling kind of dumb this morning or whatever, just know that there's a nard there.
1: Yeah. That'll excuse cheating and it doesn't get dumber than
0: that. Yeah. So what do you say about that, Nard?
3: Yeah, I'll excuse
0: Why are you okay with it?
3: I mean, because like I'd be happy to be in the situation.
1: Because sex isn't that big of a deal, right?
3: Yeah.
0: So you just want someone to love that bad that you'd be fine with them cheating on you?
3: Yeah, I wouldn't have a problem with it.
1: It's not a deal breaker.
3: No.
0: Nah, there's what would be worse than that?
3: Ooh.
0: Getting pegged?
3: Yeah, that'd be maybe. Number one, and then her getting pregnant.
0: Okay, so you just wouldn't want her getting pregnant.
3: Yeah.
1: Oh.
0: But you wouldn't leave her, would you?
3: I would probably make a negotiation, like...
1: If she got pregnant by somebody else?
0: Maybe, we'll try to work out a threesome with another woman?
3: Yeah, like it'd be like a guaranteed threesome.
1: Mm.
0: Okay, so if you're with a woman and she gets pregnant by another man...
3: Yeah.
0: Then you would say, hey, I'll raise the baby, I'll love the baby, but you're going to have to give me a guaranteed threesome with another woman.
3: Oh, yeah.
0: Like, how many of those?
3: Well, at least every quarter.
0: Every quarter. So every 3 months, another threesome.
3: Exactly.
0: And then that way you wouldn't hold resentment towards the baby that's not yours.
3: Yep.
0: And you would be nice to the baby.
3: I would, yeah.
0: Okay. All right, I got you, buddy.
1: Nice.
0: That is nice. Look at you. You're such a progressive guy.
1: See, I can't believe you lost a follower.
0: Yeah, I'm shocked.
1: Yeah, me too.
0: This woman, she says it's crazy that men are easy.
17: It's kind of crazy to me when men are easy. Like, you invite them to your apartment and you show up. Bro, you don't even know me.
0: Yeah, I mean,
1: okay,
0: dudes are kind of dumb when it comes to that. When they think they're going to get some tail, they show up.
1: Because usually... I'm not saying it never happens, but usually girls don't just like show up.
0: Not really. Unless you're super hot.
1: My chick does have this friend. Her name's Randy, and she would go to random guys' houses to watch Game of Thrones back when that was a thing. To get sex, but also Game of Thrones. So she was really rolling the dice for, you know what I mean?
0: Yeah.
1: So that's how big that show was.
0: She would do that. She would show up at random guys' house.
1: Yeah, she would.
0: Had you ever thought about maybe just getting HBO?
1: I remember the time she told me that she showed up to this guy's house and he was like severely handicapped.
0: But Derek, she could have just paid for HBO and then she wouldn't have to do the sexual thing.
1: She could have, but didn't want to do that.
0: Gotcha.
1: If you pay for HBO, it doesn't come with wiener.
0: Okay. All right. $1,000 next.
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0: 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Another shot at $1,000 is on the way. 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
8: 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Is this a song? Should I keep my mouth shut? Let you live.
9: Yeah, Billy Madison Show. We're talking about this lady that her man runs a bubble bath for.
10: I am in a bubble bath that my husband made me, but he usually also makes me a bath cookie with milk. And I hear him, like, doing something in the kitchen. I guarantee it's a bath cookie with milk.
11: Anybody order a cookie? Anybody?
9: Wait for your cookie? What?
12: You order a cookie?
9: Where's your deep voice?
11: Order a cookie. Anyone?
9: Where's your cookie? You want a cookie?
11: Anyone? You
10: a bath cookie, perhaps?
9: Oh, man, she would have been, I don't know, in the oil line or something.
13: Oil line?
9: Like, you know what I mean?
13: She would have been a pipe?
9: Yeah. Is she getting the grease off? Is that why? She's a mechanic, I guess. Yeah. Diesel mechanic.
13: Right. Gotcha.
9: Right, or she was changing semi tires on the side of the road when they break down.
13: Yeah,
9: so she's, you know, really,
13: she's a foreman,
9: had a hard day.
13: Because
9: what's with the bath? Yeah, a lot of people are saying that, you know, she's going to get a yeast infection.

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11: All right, I got SpaceCon tickets to give away and international friendly. You just got to answer a question. Stuff that we did on the show. If you would like that, 1-855-FU-BILLY. 1-855-FU-BILLY with our Texas Hammer Hotline. Like I said, I got SpaceCon tickets, international friendly. If you want some of those tickets, I'll take a couple callers today. What? I still have tickets from yesterday, so I might be able to take... I'll take two calls today, SpaceCon and international friendly. I just got two easy questions for you. You know, stuff that we did on the show. Easy, easy. All right, let's see what's in the news today. Bill Gates, stylist, tests out his outfits on a custom lookalike mannequin. I guess he's got a mannequin that looks like him.
12: I mean, that makes sense.
11: And then they put the clothes on there. They're like, it looks good.
12: That seems actually efficient, if I'm being honest.
11: I used to work for a dude that had mannequins, but he would put them in different outfits, but he would put them in the front windows of his, like, mansion.
12: Oh, I thought he was, like, selling.
11: No, he had a mansion. Yeah, he just liked to dress them up. It was weird.
12: Okay. All right.
11: We never actually got to go to the house because, you know, it was weird, creepy, but we would drive by and see there. Sure enough, there'd be lights on and there'd be mannequins in the windows.
12: Wow.
11: Like, that is so scary.
12: Yeah.
11: Let's go to...
12: Money can be odd.
11: Joe, do you want SpaceCon tickets or international friendly? Which one do you want?
13: SpaceCon.
11: All right, sounds good. A lot of celebrities there. You're going to have a great time. It is June 12th through the 14th at the Freeman Coliseum Expo Halls. Go to SpaceConSA.com to get your tickets. But, Joe... Can you tell me why Nard is upset today? What?
13: Come on, we all know. He doesn't have any followers. He lost them all. He wanted to root for the wrong team.
11: Yes, he rooted for the wrong team, and now he's lost a bunch of followers. That is correct.
12: It cost him.
11: It did. Hang on the line. All right, Rick Mann, I got international friendly tickets for you. Just an easy question. We just did it. Let me go a little. Nah, I don't want to go too deep.
12: Okay.
11: All right. So what did this woman's husband do for her in the bathroom? Do you remember Rick Mann?
13: I just heard it.
11: I know you got it in there. I know he's on the spot. What's something that's
13: in
11: there?
13: She brought him.
11: Did he do for her?
13: I forgot, Billy.
11: No, that's okay. That's all right. Look, you missed that one. What about, let me find another one. All right. Earlier on the show, I asked women, you know,

0: if they were blank about their husband?
1: If they were obsessed.
0: Yes.
2: Yes. There
0: you go. And the other one was bath. And then the, remember the bath time cookie with the milk? So, yes, I will hook you up. You got it, buddy. Hang on the line. Rick Mann. Nard, you seem glum.
3: No, I'm just good.
2: Just staying low.
0: I asked him, I'm like, so what are you doing with your social media? And he says, I'm getting rid of it. I've scrubbed it. Here's what, I got a plan.
3: Yeah.
0: We're going to get all your fans back. Your content.
4: He has all his
0: from
4: fans.
0: Today until the end of the NBA Finals.
3: Yeah.
0: You're going all Spurs.
3: Okay.
0: All right, you're going to draw Spurs on your body. Yeah. Yeah. Right, you're gonna put Spurs on your forehead.
4: Mm-hmm.
0: Right, you're gonna go out there and you're gonna dance.
3: Yeah,
0: right, you're gonna make a Spurs dance. Okay. You're gonna be the most over the top Spurs fan of all time.
4: Patronize them, yeah, that'll work.
0: Go. Get it. You got the shirt on today.
5: Oh, yeah. You got the colors.
0: Yeah. He does. Yep.
4: Yeah, they won't be able to smell a fraud.
0: Right. Let me hear it. Go Spurs. Go,
3: go. Spurs. Go.
0: No,
3: go,
0: you Spurs. Said it like OKC. Right, I heard OKC. See. Go.
3: Oh,
0: say.
3: My God.
0: Try it again.
3: Go Spurs. Go.
0: All right.
5: Yeah. Mm. All right.
0: Very good.
4: Mm.
0: Nice. It says here, woman claims reporters trade sex for stories. And they're bringing that up just because of the Patriots coach.
4: Oh, okay.
0: And
4: that's what I would trade.
0: She's saying that she got a lot of heat for making this comment that there were reporters out there trading sex for stories.
4: But they are.
0: That would be insane.
4: Well, I mean, how else are you? I mean, you got to do what you got to do to try to get ahead.
0: I know, but that would be insane. You're trading booty and mouth hugs for stories.
4: Dude, Adam Schefter's getting wore out.
0: Those, I don't know that the guys are doing it.
4: Okay.
0: Yeah, I think it's just the women.
4: Okay,
0: yes.
4: I gotcha.
0: They are sending out a little warning again, just a reminder. You cannot put your hands on the flight attendants.
4: Yeah, no.
0: So please stop touching them.
4: Not do that.
0: But, you know, when they're passing, guys will tug on their pants or women will tug on their shirts. So they're tugging on it. They're tapping on them. And it's like, hey, don't touch them.
4: Yeah.
0: They don't like to be touched.
4: I don't blame them.
0: Servers, they don't like to be touched.
4: Of course.
0: Right? Nobody likes to be touched.
4: They also don't like for you to yell at them.
0: No.
4: Hey, ma'am.
0: No.
4: More Diet Coke.
0: No, I always have my hand up. I'm more Diet. And they're just gone.
4: Yeah.
0: It's like, all right, I'll just.
4: I'll just starve.
0: I'll just dive
4: thirst.
0: I'll
4: just dive thirst, yeah.
0: Fight over Pokemon cards breaks out in
4: that
0: Jersey.
4: That happens a lot.
0: This is a nasty fight, too.
4: Yeah, Pokemon cards
0: are
4: huge.
0: It's all adults, though. People are mad because it's all adults that are fighting over these cards.
4: Yeah, because they're trying to get them, resell them.
0: Well, it's gold. It's money. Like, you know how the people that have season tickets to the Spurs, and they're trying to sell them for this astronomical price, right?
4: Yeah.
0: So I guess they're cracking down on that, and they're saying you might lose your season pass.
4: Which that kind of sucks.
5: Yeah, it's their tickets.
4: Yeah, right. It's just like, if the market's out there for them.
5: Yeah.
4: Imagine like you've been a season ticket holder, right? And now you're getting, you could get 10, 15, 20X the price. It's just kind of like, oh man, that's kind of like a jackpot.
0: Now, Nard, you were asking, you're like, hey, how much is it going to be for the Spurs to be at the Knicks, right?
4: Mm-hmm.
0: So for like game three, well, you can get on the floor row three for $47,000, or you can be on row two for $50,000. Now you can get floor 11, row five. Get one through four tickets. It's only $103,446 each.
4: I think for Nard to get his followers back, imagine if Nard somehow got to game one, you know, tomorrow night in San Antonio.
0: Well,
4: Nard. Why don't you just try to do that?
0: Well, you know what? No, because he's going to go there and root for the Knicks.
4: You know, you're going to try?
3: That would be hard.
0: No, you know what you need to do?
4: Okay. You shouldn't try hard things, huh?
0: You should spray paint your car, because right now it's the color of the Knicks.
3: Mm-hmm.
0: Okay, even his car's the color of the Knicks.
4: Yeah.
0: What's wrong? You said it was a blue car.
4: Why are you so frustrated?
0: Did you not say it was a blue car?
3: Now we're going to say it's a blue car.
4: You've always said that.
0: You've always said it was a blue car.
4: We're just going with what you're saying.
3: All right.
5: Now it's not a blue car?
3: All right. All right. Can we just...
4: Is it a different color?
0: Okay. How about this?
4: You guys are right.
0: I got a plan, though. We're going to spray paint it black. What do you think?
4: Why don't you just go to game one?
3: How am I going to go to game one?
4: Get a ticket.
3: All right. Yes, just that easy.
0: Look, you know how you're begging panhandling for your wife's boobs?
4: Yeah,
0: you
4: right.
0: can do that for the Spurs.
4: Yeah.
0: Oh, they don't mean that much to you, huh?
4: Oh, okay.
3: No. Just gonna throw
4: you you're just going to throw up?
3: Yeah.
4: Are you sick?
3: I feel sick.
0: He's sick of us.
4: Okay. I can.
0: Are you that. Glad the show's over? Be honest.
3: Oh, my God. I'm so glad. It's a long-ass day.
0: It has been.
4: A
0: it
4: long
0: feels
4: ass
0: like
4: day.
0: It.
3: I feel like I did 11 hours in here.
0: All right. No, we'll see you tomorrow.
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0: class. Say hello to Billy Madison.
1: Hello.

0: welcome. Billy Madison's show. I was looking at some of the stats for the game, and it looks like a couple players are questionable. Fox and Harper both listed questionable for game three. I just posted a funny video that somebody made, and it shows like the player from OKC pulling the hair of this Spurs player.
1: Yeah.
0: I mean, they did hair pulling. They did anything to try to win that game. Anything. And I don't even watch sports, but I noticed hair pulling, like feet stomping, stepping on feet. People are now mad at you. They said Derek's losing weight, pissing me off.
1: What?
0: I don't know. Somebody in the chat
1: lost
0: said
1: any weight.
0: You haven't lost any weight?
1: No.
0: Not from cutting soda. You said you lost like 8 pounds.
1: Doesn't feel like it.
0: Well, see, you have. You.
1: I don't know
0: boy.
1: That. I haven't weighed.
0: Silly boy.
1: I won't know for like a month. I don't have a scale at my house.
0: Watch out, Billy. Looks like Nard has an attitude today. He does.
1: Oh, man. I could tell right when I walked in he had an attitude.
2: What?
0: He does. He's got a big old attitude.
2: No.
1: He better watch out because I got a bigger attitude.
0: What? I came to work with a big tude today.
1: Mm-hmm.
0: Why you got an attitude today?
2: I have no idea.
1: Because he hates Memorial Day.
2: What?
0: Oh, yeah.
1: Mm-hmm.
0: Because my grandma, her, like, death is coming up, right? And she's already died, but
1: yeah, let's see.
0: But you know, I suffer from what they call it's like some sort of grief thing,
1: okay.
0: Or it's subconscious. So like the week before, I didn't even know that. I was like, why did I feel like crap? And it's like, oh yeah, because she's dead.
1: Hmm.
0: Yeah, I liked my grandma. She was cool. No, Darn, did you like any of your grandparents?
2: Yeah, I did. Yeah.
0: Are there any alive still?
2: Yeah. I got a couple of still.
0: A couple of what?
2: A couple of them are still alive, yeah.
0: You got a couple of grandparents?
2: Yeah.
0: What the hell is going on? Can we run that back with some English?
1: Yeah.
2: I mean, yeah. I still have...
0: What's he hitting me with? He's hitting me with a y'all.
1: He's hitting you with a y'all.
0: Hold on. I'm going to have a drink of Diet Coke after that.
1: Mm-hmm.
0: Wait, what was that?
2: I was just letting you know I have some of them that passed and some of them that haven't.
0: I'm sorry. I still don't know what you just said.
1: Yeah, I don't know. Yeah, that's weird.
2: Some have passed and some haven't.
0: Oh, some have passed and some haven't.
2: Yeah.
1: Is that what he said?
0: Wait, dude, he looked like a horse or donkey. Do that again. On the camera, he just stuck his teeth in the air. It was like a donkey trying to get hay or like a horse trying to get an apple off a tree. That was the funniest thing.
1: Where they really peel their lips back.
0: Yes, that's what he did.
1: Yeah.
0: He peeled his lips back.
1: And it's
0: back.
1: Just like all teeth.
0: It was all teeth.
1: Yeah.
0: That's impressive. Man.
1: Humans usually can't do that.
0: I've never seen anything like that.
1: That's pretty cool, man.
0: There's this news guy and they're like, oh, he's talking from his throat. You can see he's wearing a mask or something. Anyways, it went viral yesterday because it looked like he had a hole in a mouth in his neck. And it was just the lighting. But you know how people fall for anything. It's like, oh, man, he's wearing a mask. We're in trouble.
1: Yeah.
0: Nard looked like that. If you were to record that, you would think Nard is part horse.
1: That's pretty cool, man.
0: Oh, no, he's an alien. Yeah, them dentures are going to fall out.
1: It wouldn't surprise me, though, just because, like, we've always thought that we're like, yo, this guy's not from here.
0: Yeah, he's not a real person. Look, yeah, that would get all that hay off your mouth, Nard. Or is that some hay, dude, on your mouth?
2: Nope.
0: Okay. NASCAR icon Kyle Busch dies at the age of 41. Did you see what kind of happened to him? So he was changing out a battery in one of those smoke detectors.
1: Okay.
0: And he was stepping on a stool. Anyways, he tripped or something and ended up cutting his leg real bad.
1: Mm-hmm.
0: Like, I don't know, probably a few months prior. Then he still raced.
1: Yeah.
0: And then he started to get a sinus infection. I don't know if it's all combined. I'm just saying these are some of the things that I saw yesterday. And he had to go to the hospital because of his leg because, you know, it fell and cut his leg pretty bad.
1: Mm-hmm.
0: And then he raced. And then a couple months later, now he's dead.
1: Yeah. No, you got I saw they had like a sinus cold or something. And the race, I guess, like made it way worse. And then he went to the hospital and now he's dead. That was crazy. I don't know a lot of NASCAR stars, but I did know this guy.
0: Yeah, everybody knows Kyle Busch.
1: Yeah. He was like one of the bigger ones. And I mean, he was so young.
0: 41.
1: Like early 40. Yeah, 41. Damn.
0: 41, rich.
1: That's crazy, Darcy. You could be dead at any moment.
2: I know.
0: See, and they have all these conspiracy theories because he just won some sort of settlement against an insurance company for $8 million or something like that.
1: And then now he's dead.
0: Now, see, that's, gotta watch out. Don't get those settlements.
1: Yeah, that's what they say. Hey, man, you settle, you take that money, you're gonna die anyways. It's like, oh, man. If anybody could kill you, it'd be them.
0: Oh.
1: The insurance companies.
0: You know what's wild is that healthcare dude that one curly haired guy, he killed that man.
1: Whatever his name is.
0: And all the women that are out there excited and throwing panties at that. What's that guy's name? The kid.
1: What's his name? Luigi? Yeah.
0: So all these women are talking about how they want to have Luigi's baby. They want to have sex with him. They're on his side.
1: Yeah, girls have broke down like why he has the perfect looks, you know?
0: And they're spending, instead of working a job, they're spending their day outside the courtroom. And to me, I'm like, all right, this is all fake. You ladies are just doing this for clout. You're just doing this to try to get attention. You're desperate for attention, so that's why you're doing it. That's what I hope it is. I hope it's not because they're really attracted to him and they would get with a killer. I'm hoping they're just doing it for clout or social media.
1: No, it seems like they're really attracted to him.
2: Yeah, he's got like the perfect body.
1: Nard's agreeing.
2: No.
0: All right, so you're just like one of those girls, huh?
1: Yeah. If he was in New York, he'd be outside the courtroom.
2: No, I was just saying, that's what girls are being accompanying on.
0: I'm sorry, what
1: are
0: was that again?
1: Are you all right? Like, you're not talking well today.
0: That's just what girls are doing.
1: Yeah, like, you are way too fast or
0: something. Sounds like you're talking underwater.
1: Mm-hmm. What's wrong with you?
2: I don't know.
0: You got to enunciate, right? Let's check it out. Say T-Lee.
1: W. Nope, see, you did that wrong. W.
0: The water's on the wagon. All right, good job. See,
1: you're doing better. Okay, all right. You didn't run through your little drills this morning, nope. Huh? That's what it was.
0: Try it again, Nard. Water's on the wagon. William went to Wall Street.
1: Abuelos. Wow.
0: Nice.
1: He's doing great.
0: Very nice.
1: Well, what's the excuse for why you come on the air so crappy?
2: What? I don't know.
1: Why are you getting mad at me? You're the one that couldn't talk.
2: I'm not even getting mad.
1: All right, well, it seems like you got attitude about it.
2: Nope.
0: Well, I got some tune today, brother.
1: But you don't want to run through your little, wordplay right there.
0: E-O.
1: Messed up on that. See, that's where the problem is.
0: Aluminum. Not bad, buddy.
1: Yeah, not bad at all.
0: Say, I love lamp.
2: I love lamp.
0: Nope, lost you again. Tough,
1: yeah.
0: He's like, I love that.
1: Yeah, you got to translate. Yeah. Enunciate.
0: Well, I got to translate, and he needs to enunciate.
1: Yep. I love lamp.
0: Did you take an Addy yet?
2: Nope.
0: Oh, that's what it is. Okay. He needs to take his illegal medication.
1: Illegal?
0: Yes. Just take that illegal medication.
1: Did you have your monster?
2: Yeah, I got it.
1: Okay.
0: Yeah, I got my monster.
1: Go ahead and chug that bitch, dog.
0: No, he has a 2 liter of monster. I've never seen a 2 liter of monster.
1: Well, that's how extreme he is.
0: He's a drug addict. Call the cops. Nard does kind of look like a pug.
1: Huh?
0: Everybody in the chat is saying Nard looks like a pug.
1: Well, guys, he's not really going to like that. He just wants to be called hot.
2: What?
0: Yeah, call him hot.
1: Yeah, tell him how hot he is.
0: Call this man hot.
1: Yeah.
0: He's such a baddie.
1: What a hottie.
0: A baddie without a daddy.
1: Right? Who's got the ugliest DMs you've ever seen?
0: Oh, man. It has to be rowdy.
1: Any of them hot chicks slid in yet?
2: No, not yet.
0: Just sloppy?
2: Nah, just uglies.
0: Why you gotta be so mean?
2: You guys asked.
1: You can just not tell the truth. You don't tell us the truth on anything else.
0: Yeah, so why you gotta be so honest?
1: So why
0: you
1: gotta be now you wanna be like, oh, I'm honest.
2: Yeah, being honest, yeah.
1: Okay, yeah. Why not? All right. Oh, because you lie about everything else, so it's like, why wouldn't you lie about that?
0: This is my chance to tell the truth because I won't get any repercussions.
1: Well, you could just be like, yeah, tons of hotties.
0: All these baddies.
1: Mm-hmm.
0: They love the Nard.
1: Mm-hmm.
0: They go crazy for the Nard, like I'm that Luigi guy. That's what it is, Derek.
1: What?
0: Nard's a local Luigi.
1: I don't like that because like Nars gonna end up killing somebody.
0: All the women are going crazy over this our Luigi.
1: I could see Nard doing like what Luigi did. You know what I mean? Like seeking out like a big CEO like what? That. Well, Nard. I could see you like having like a mental breakdown like Luigi did.
0: I mean, look at you. You're all. It like, is savvy weird though stuff.
1: That the girls are like, damn. That'd be like if guys were like freaking out about, I don't know, that girl that's on Netflix has got that documentary Crash or whatever, you know, where she killed her boyfriend. If guys were like, oh my God, this chick's so hot.
0: You know what?
1: Nobody's doing that though.
0: They did it.
1: They
0: with
1: did?
0: That Casey Anthony.
1: I mean, some weird, they did. Some weirdos did.
0: Some guys want.
1: Most said, guys were like, yo, this bitch is crazy. But yeah.
0: But some, I'd still hit it. Yeah. That's what they say. Yeah, she's crazy. I'd still
1: they
0: hit
1: did.
0: It.
1: They did.
0: Nard wanted right. to hump her bad.
1: Yep.
0: Remember that the woman that like killed her kid in Florida?
1: Yeah. Allegedly.
0: And you said you, oh man, you wanted to hump her bad. You said you would date her.
2: I probably did. I mean, she was hot.
1: Top mom. I'd forget that lady's name. She's like this fat, gross lady that was on the news. Nancy Grace, maybe. Top mom. She used to, oh my God, my ex-wife used to watch like, 24/7
0: Just yeah, coverage on that.
1: I mean, my ex-wife, she broke down in tears when Casey Anthony got off for that. Just, I mean, her life was over, ruined.
0: She was so involved,
1: upset.
0: Invested in yes. the story.
1: She couldn't believe that she got off.
0: Yes, girls love murderers, drug dealers, and all that stuff. But guys will still have sex with a woman that killed somebody.
1: I don't think they would. I think a lot, maybe some psychos like Nard.
0: Yeah, Nard. All right, let's see.
1: But I think for the most part, like normal guys, like, I don't know, myself, be like, yo, dude, this chick killed her toddler.
0: All right, Nard.
1: She's not hot.
0: I typed in hot female in my phone. I'm going to try and find a hot female.
1: I was surprised about how many people are in our chat defending Nancy Grace. Like, that's pretty funny.
0: All right, I'm trying to find a hot female that I think Nard would like.
1: All right, white.
0: Yeah.
1: Mm-hmm.
0: I don't know. It's tough.
1: No, it's easy.
0: All right, hold on. Here we go.
1: Oh, to find a hot white female? Yeah, that is kind of that does tend to be tricky. Sometimes.
0: All right, Nard. She murdered her ex-husband, chopping his penis off, putting it in a blender, and mm-hmm. fed it to the dog. Are you still hitting it?
2: Hell yeah, I am.
0: See,
1: that's even with her crime.
2: Yeah, so Derek.
0: I'll show Derek. All right, I just this is I'd just like what I found it. Online.
1: Oh yeah. Would
0: I would not.
1: What?
0: No.
1: That chick was
0: not if they've cut a penis off.
1: I really don't like her though. I mean, I don't really like skinny, but I mean, I'm not gonna say like that girl was attractive.
0: Females, big boobs.
1: But man, you're right. Like if a girl cut off a wiener, it's like because a girl could do that. Because you are vulnerable. At times, you know, it's never like damn. You're just on alert 24/7.
0: Nard, she killed her grandpa by cutting his penis off.
2: Yeah, he's old.
1: All right. Why would she cut her grandpa's penis
0: I'm
1: off?
0: I'm just making whatever up, you know what I mean? I'm just trying to create scenarios.
1: Oh, these aren't actually girls that committed crimes.
2: No.
0: No. All right, I got it. I'm just showing him a woman that possibly, you know, did.
1: I was like, yo, dude, how did I miss the girl that cut her grandpa's penis off story? I'm like, man, I'm slipping.
0: She wanted that inheritance.
1: Like, normally I wouldn't miss a story like that.
0: All right, Nard. She ran over a bunch of kids with a school bus.
2: Oh, yeah, I'm definitely banging her.
0: You're still banging her?
1: You saying I would?
2: Yeah, I would.
0: Derek, this is the girl.
1: I mean, but she killed kids.
0: Yeah.
1: God, those boobs, though. Yo, Billy, that ain't right.
0: Yeah, it is. It's fair.
1: No, because these girls didn't, because would.
0: I know, but
1: that girl's breasts were like, that girl would never be driving a school bus.
0: Yeah, that's why I was made up story.
1: The biggest, like, that girl would not work.
0: All right, I got a story though about these parents that they blindfolded their kids and left them in the woods.
1: Oh my God!
0: And you see the plus size woman that has all the dudes?
1: What? All the dudes?
0: All the dudes next.
1: No.
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0: cool.
1: Very nice, very nice.
0: I like that a lot.
1: If you'd like $1,000, it's real simple. Go to kissrocks.com. Then we're going to give you the keyword coming up in about 37 minutes, and then you just plug in the keyword, and then that could be your money. It's a very simple process. Very, very simple process. If you'd like to get some cash money.
0: Yeah.
1: Let me see.
0: I know Nard's got some cash money.
2: What?
1: Oh, I bet he does.
0: Oh, man, dude. I was going through my card usage because I let Nard have my card for like a week or whatever.
2: What?
0: And this dude, man, the things he buys on my card is insane.
1: What'd he buy?
0: He bought these new like Nike mules. Or they're like the Nike sandals or something like that. I don't know. But he bought like three pair of them.
2: Three pair.
0: And I'm like, what do you need three pair for?
1: Why would you buy those?
2: I feel like I'm like his scapegoat for his wife. Like,
0: what? My wife doesn't go through my money. What? I'm a man.
2: But
0: what are you talking about?
2: What do you mean?
0: That's like the biggest argument me and my wife have. She's like, let me see your bank. And I'm like, why don't you mind
1: Absolutely
0: your business?
1: Absolutely not.
0: Like, no. You got your own bank card. This is just between me and you, buddy.
1: All right, check this out.
0: I'm not in trouble. You think, again, out of all these years, you think I still go, I'm in trouble with my wife. Come on, dude.
2: I think you get in trouble.
0: It doesn't
2: but
0: happen.
2: You give her stiff arms.
0: Whatever.
1: These parents, they left their kids in the woods. They blindfolded them and then left them in the woods. Two young brothers have been abandoned by their parents in the wooded area in Portugal, left blindfolded. 5 and 3 years old.
0: Okay.
1: They're found wandering around.
0: See, I was thinking like maybe early teens, you know, 13, 14, like they're just trying to toughen them up a little bit.
1: Nope.
0: Still would have been wrong, but for 5 and 3 year old, insane. You're trying to kill them.
1: The boys told authorities that their parents told them that they were going to play a game.
0: Okay.
1: So you're going to go play a little game in the woods.
0: Yeah, so they're trying to set them up to die. That is sick.
1: Go play a little game. It's called Drive Away the Devil was the name of the game. Mm. Their mother, 41, and stepfather, 55, blindfolded them, took them to the wooded area before telling them that they could only remove their eye covers once they had found a knife the couple had buried in the ground and used it to cut it off.
0: Man. Yeah, that's sad. That's really sad. So somebody found them, I
1: The
0: guess?
1: Boys were digging around in the dirt for several minutes before the older brother took their blindfold off. To their shock, the boys realized that they were all alone.
0: 5 and 3.
1: I mean,
0: they're so little.
1: Surprised they made it.
0: Yeah, I am too. I'm so glad they made it.
1: But they did.
0: And they were able to tell the authorities what the story was.
1: They said we're going to play a game.
0: Yeah.
1: It reminded me of that one dude from the movie Strays. When he takes a dog.

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1: Your life is you're just like helping these, you know, stray dogs.
2: Oh, you wouldn't know, Nard. You don't feed any strays.
3: What do you mean?
2: The only strays you have is some like stray.
3: I got
2: women.
3: A lot of stray cats.
2: Yeah, women.
1: Yeah, stray cats are different. Stray cats can survive. The dogs, they're just dumb. They don't survive.
2: There's a stray cat that looks like it had its back broke, but then it healed. It lives in the parking garage here, and that thing has to be 10 years old.
1: Yeah.
2: What a survivor. I see it every morning. I'm like, this thing is so cool.
1: No, it's funny. Like, sometimes I'll just start noticing the cats will start showing up around, like, you know, my in-law's property. And that's just because, like, the field mice or whatever have, like, moved in. And so they're just, like, following the herd of that. They're just like, okay, cool. And then they just start cleaning up the mice that are running around. And then they move on to the next place, you know. But the dogs go out. The dogs do not.
2: They need buddies. They need to be in a pack.
1: They need to be fed is what they need to be. Because then they try to get in the chickens and stuff. And then people start shooting them. And I hate it.
2: There's this.
1: I hate it.
2: Thing. This lady, she's plus size. And she ordered her five lovers to torture her boyfriend.
1: Oh, okay.
2: Listen to this headline. Plus size woman. Offer shocking excuse as she's jailed for ordering her five lovers to torture sixth boyfriend.
3: I'm surprised she had five lovers.
2: Who displeased her. I want to show you the woman.
1: Five lovers is a lot.
2: I want to show you the woman.
1: Ugh. Really?
2: That's her.
1: Oh, my God.
2: Derek.
1: Yeah, no, that's...
2: All right, this woman
1: no
2: had
1: way
2: a total
1: she had five
2: of...
1: lovers.
2: She did. She had a total of six lovers, Derek.
1: People are asking how. I get there's just a lot of desperate people out there, I guess.
2: She also had a husband. So,
1: well, to also, if you've ever, I don't know, if you've ever taken like, if you've ever had like a nerdy kid and taken them to like a like comic book place or something like that, like you'll see like people like people are getting laid like that.
2: Well, this plus size woman who had six polyamorous lovers was sentenced to 22 years in prison for ordering the assault of one of her boyfriends in Ohio.
1: Mm-hmm.
2: I'm going to show you another look of her. This is her.
1: Dude, this girl's getting knocked down.
2: That's her.
1: Oh, my God. The side profile is crazy.
2: Six dudes. I'm going to show you another shot of her.
1: Dude, Nard, you can't get one.
3: No, I don't want that.
1: Well, I know, but at least that person's not alone.
2: Here, now you can
3: I'd
2: see
3: rather
2: her.
3: Be
2: look
3: alone.
2: At that.
1: You'd rather be alone than be with that?
2: Yeah. Look at that, Nard.
1: Come on,
2: she
1: Nard.
2: Had
1: don't
2: six
1: lie.
2: Dudes.
3: That's disgusting.
1: You'd rather be with her.
3: No.
2: It is
1: number
2: true.
1: Seven.
3: No.
2: Dudes will bang anything.
1: Yeah, but I bet the dudes look like her.
2: They don't, though.
1: Really?
2: They look like they're all related to Charles Manson.
1: Oh, okay.
2: Here, I don't know if you can see that. That's all the dudes. They're kind of normal looking guys. Nard.
1: That's crazy.
2: Look, these dudes could get other women.
1: Those
2: look at them.
1: Those dudes are better looking than Nard.
3: What?
2: A lot of them are.
1: Okay. A lot of them were.
2: Yeah, they don't have
1: they
2: gray
1: like
2: in their
1: hair
2: beard.
1: And stuff.
2: They got long hair, long flowing Charles
1: they're
2: Manson
1: not like
2: hair.
1: Super balding like you.
3: I'm not balding.
1: Yeah, you are.
2: All right.
1: I'm not.
2: That's why you're wearing the hat. They're accusing you of wearing the
1: Everybody
2: hat because
1: you're
2: going
1: bald.
2: Let me see.
3: Okay, I'm going bald then.
2: Let me see.
1: Don't get mad at us about it.
2: Hold your head
1: Look,
2: down.
1: There's so many spots right there. Oh my God.
2: Crap.
1: Oh my God. The part. Oh my God. Oh, my God. You didn't think that one through, did you? You didn't think that one through, huh?
3: What are you talking about?
2: Derek, take a photo of
1: that. You were trying to be, like, aggressive about, like, how you're not balding.
3: I'm not.
1: And then you have this massive spot on the top of your head that's going bald.
3: I'm not going bald.
1: Okay.
2: All right, show that again.
3: All right.
1: Yeah.
2: He's so mad.
3: I'm not.
1: Oh, my God, dude. It's so thin right there. That's where it starts.
3: It's not going bald.
1: It is.
3: I'm telling you, it's not.
1: I'm telling you it is. I can see it. I have eyes.
2: It's just a part?
3: Yeah, that's it.
1: It's just a part that's a big hole?
3: It's just where my squirrel
1: it's
3: is.
1: It's what Chris did. Chris is like that too. And then it spread quickly. You better get into Dr. J right away.
2: I think you'll be fine, Nard.
1: You better get into it today. Today.
2: Oof.
1: You better get implants in there today.
2: A lot of the women are going, oof.
1: Oh, man.

0: Nor is that a cow lick? Is
1: no, that
0: what
1: it's called?
0: Flex. A cow
1: that
0: lick?
1: A terrible flex. What are you mad at me about? I didn't make you go bald.
2: I'm not bald.
0: Nord is an untalented Ginobili.
1: That's
0: from Manu Ginobili. You know, very, very famous
1: no idea who that
0: player.
1: Was. You got to remember, Nard's a Thunder guy.
2: I'm not a Thunder guy.
0: Thunder,
2: well,
0: how did
1: you
0: thunder,
1: not know who Ginobili
0: thunder.
1: Was?
2: I do know.
1: Okay. Now you know
2: him? No, I did know him.
0: All right. Hey, LeBron, can I see that bald spot again?
1: Yeah.
2: It's not a bald spot.
1: Hey, LeBron.
0: Come on,
1: ahead,
0: let me see
1: me.
0: That. Show everybody.
1: Come on, LeBron.
2: Oh, my God.
1: Come on, LeBron. Let's see it. Oh, my God.
0: Wow.
1: I didn't realize it. I feel like every time you take off your hat, it gets worse. It's like spreading more and more.
2: All right, well, I guess I'm going to start wearing a hat more.
1: Wow, that's crazy. That sucks, man.
0: Toy Story.
1: I wonder what that's like. I couldn't imagine. Start losing your hair.
0: Well, we could ask Woody from Toy Story.
1: I couldn't imagine. What is that like? Nard, what is that like?
2: I don't know.
1: Well, you're going through it right now.
2: I'm not.
0: Look.
1: I'm sorry.
0: This is Woody, yeah. Toy Story 5.
1: That's Nard.
0: Look, that's Nard right there.
1: Dude, I apologize, bro. Did it happen like right on your birthday?
2: I don't know.
1: And then it just started like just mass spreading?
0: It happened on your birthday?
2: Yep.
0: Oh, poor guy.
1: This guy's so mad right now. This guy, on a scale of 1 to 10 on madness, he's like 8.2 right now. He's over there steaming.
0: Why are you mad?
2: Because of my... Because
1: he's going bald.
0: I don't think you're going bald.
2: I don't think I am either.
1: That's how you know you're going bald is when Billy starts telling you, I don't think...
0: I don't think
1: he'll
0: you
1: be
0: are.
1: Like, tell Chris, like, ah, you're not getting fat. Meanwhile, Chris is like exploding.
0: Nah, he looked great in a shirt the other day.
1: I mean, he does like... That dude fluctuates hard day to day. I've never seen somebody fluctuate so much day to day.
0: Nard, I think you're going to be all right. You got a good head of hair.
1: That's how you know you're losing
0: that's
1: it.
0: That's what all the ladies like your hair.
1: That's how you know you're losing it.
0: You're not. Has a barber ever told you you're going bald?
2: No, never.
1: No, because they don't want him to stop coming
0: in. Did your dad go bald?
1: Yeah, no. His dad was super bald.
2: No, he started shaving at the end.
1: Yeah, because he was bald.
0: What about your grandpa?
1: Grandpa bald.
2: No, he wasn't bald.
0: Well, both sides, are they alive?
2: One's still alive and one's not.
0: Do they have hair? Is their hair still alive?
2: Yeah, he's got
1: even in the grave, their hair, they still have hair on their head in the grave.
2: My mom's dad's still alive. My grandpa's still alive and he's got a full set of hair.
0: Full set of hair.
1: He bought it?
2: No. It's his hair.
1: Yeah, but whose was it originally?
2: What do you mean?
1: Well, where did he get it from?
2: He never went bald.
1: He went to Turkey?
2: What?
1: That's where they go get the hair transplants.
0: That's right. You need to get on a plane right now, Nard. I give you permission.
1: But
0: you
1: can do it at Dr. J. Don't worry about it. We could get it taken care of. You just got to get in there today.
0: I think you've used him enough. Let's go to Turkey.
1: Okay. All right.
0: Oh, now they
1: good luck with that.
0: You guys can see the top of my head, too.
1: His ex-wife did get him a passport.
3: The top of my head, they're making requests.
1: Yeah, you can see it. It's hard to see because there's so much hair.
0: Okay. Nard, do you see any bald spots?
1: There's no bald spots.
2: I don't see anything.
1: Nothing.
3: Nothing? No colics?
1: Nothing.
0: Okay. Just checking. It's a little wet.
1: Mm-hmm. It is.
0: I put product in. I started to use product in my hair because you guys kept shaming me. I'm kind of like Nard in that way. You guys will pick on me and then
1: And then you guys will change your life.
0: Yeah.
2: Yep.
0: That's what we do, right, Nard?
1: That's what we do.
2: That's what we do.
0: You guys are mean.
1: Yeah, you guys are mean. They are mean, but you just got to push back.
0: I do.
1: You got to give them the double birds.
0: Push back with all this hair.
1: You got to say, oh, you're a chat? Shut the hell up.
0: Amusement park accidents seem more frequent.
1: Mm-hmm.
0: Should fans run away from the thrill ride? But I don't think so. I think people love the idea that they're on there. Like, I could die.
1: I bet you're right.
0: Yes.
1: They're thrill seekers.
0: They love it. This is what they go for.
1: I mean, when they have something to kill somebody, like, it'll shut down for a little bit, but then it comes back.
0: I think there's people that get on those rides, man, I hope it breaks down.
1: Man, I don't know about that. Maybe.
0: I want to be stuck in the air.
1: Maybe.
0: I think they do.
1: If a ride ever killed like one person, I would be like, yo, I'm never getting on that ride.
0: I don't think we got to worry. I just think that the rides now, there's more people. So, of course, the rides are being run over and over and over again because more people are going to the rides, which means there's going to be more incidents.
1: You know, outside of Disney, though, like, I don't even know how some of these amusement parks keep it going because, oh, man, it's like, what a horrible day that is if you got to go to the amusement park, right?
0: No, it's so fun.
1: Oh, you think it's fun?
0: Yeah. No, Martin, you love it too, right?
2: Hell yeah, I love it.
1: You loved going?
0: Yes.
1: Oh, okay.
0: I'm a fan.
1: Really? All right.
0: I go to Six Flags.
1: I thought we were all in agreement that those sucked.
0: No. I go to Six Flags, and I'm too scared of
1: all... You go to Six Flags for fun.
0: Yeah.
2: Oh. Yeah.
1: Wow.
0: SeaWorld for fun.
1: Mm. All right. My bad.
0: I even like the little train at the zoo.
1: Mm. Even the little train, at the zoo.
0: I do. I liked it all.
1: I had no idea. I thought everybody was like, yeah, those suck. But,
0: no. Right. No. You're the only one. You're what they call a party pooper.
2: Yeah.
1: It's fine by me.
0: Yeah, you are a party pooper.
1: Last thing that's fun is going to an amusement
2: park.
1: That
2: should be the number one.
1: What a horrible day that is.
0: What?
1: You're like, I got to go to the amusement park. It's like, oh, man, dude. I'd really get AIDS.
2: What?
1: Stop
2: that's extreme.
0: Crazy stuff, sir.
1: I know, but I'm just saying. Like,
0: I would rather be at the amusement park having a fun day.
1: Really? Well, they got medicine, so I'd be fine.
0: Panda says, strip club's way better. It's his amusement park.
1: I mean, that'd be all right, but strip club's definitely better than the amusement park.
0: No, amusement park is way better.
1: You got the sun and, oh, God.
0: I know you have the sun.
1: Oh.
0: You have snacks.
1: Get away from me.
0: Getting all the steps in. Nard says there's all that.
1: Their snacks aren't even good.
0: Nard says there's all that tail there, all that trim.
1: All that tail there.
0: All that wool. Oh. Yeah. See? He's looking at all the moms bringing their kids.
2: Super hot.
1: All right.
0: And they got their ass out because they're looking for a replacement. Or they're looking for someone to buy a stuffed animal
2: their
0: for their kid.
2: Yeah, their asses are hanging out.
0: All the time, Derek. Their booties are, especially at Six Flags and those places, the booties hanging out.
1: I mean, that'd be great, but like that time is like past for me, you know?
0: Oh, yeah.
1: You know, because now you're like, because Nard comes off as like weird for like
0: okay,
1: seeing
0: but
1: that.
0: They have food there, Derek.
1: Yeah, I know, but it's not that good.
0: Oh, are you kidding me? A funnel cake?
1: I don't even like funnel cakes.
2: What?
0: Powdered
1: sugar.
0: Oh, you're a lying. There's never too much powdered sugar.
1: There is. There's such thing.
0: He's being silly today.
2: I can see him getting it with like strawberries on top.
1: I don't care what you can see.
0: I don't see him getting it with any sort of fruit on top.
2: Really?
1: I can see him you chocolate having to bite syrup. The curb.
0: Ice cream.
1: Yeah.
2: Ice cream.
0: Yeah. I can see him putting another funnel cake on top of that funnel cake.
2: Like a burger funnel cake? Mm.
0: That's what I see.
1: Well, cool. Well, I see a lot of gay stuff for you guys.
0: Well, then I see some gay stuff for you,
1: no,
0: too.
1: No, you saw fat stuff for me.
0: Yeah, but
1: you
0: I
1: can't
0: see...
1: can't be fat and gay.
0: Now I see another man.
1: You
0: I see,
1: no, you can't.
0: I see two guys sharing, like, three funnel cakes. Right. Shaped like hot dogs.
1: Whatever.
0: Do you see Hulk Hogan fans are lashing out at his reality star daughter? So she was doing like a belated reaction to his death.
1: Yeah. I have seen like interviews and stuff with her.
0: Have you seen the photo that she posted?
1: I didn't know. I didn't know she posted.
0: She was posted about how much she missed her dad, but her ass was in the photo. So it's her on the beach.
1: Her dad would love that though.
0: No, look at that. So that's her ass right there, Derek. I don't know if you can see that.
1: It's all missing dad.
0: Yeah.
1: That's funny. That's a weird post.
0: It is.
1: And that Brooke did that.
0: Yeah, Brooke Hogan did
1: that.
0: Wow.
1: Oh, I thought she may. Thought she might have had a better.
0: Wasn't there a weird one where either he was putting the suntan lotion on her?
1: Oh yeah, I remember those. Like I remember that back in the day where he was like rubbing lotion on her and it was weird. And
0: so
1: I guess she's carrying that on.
0: She had a slideshow with some photos, but then one, of course, is her ass.
1: Yeah.
0: And then people started saying, you know, crazy stuff like, I miss my daddy so much. Here's my ass.
1: Yeah, I mean, it is really strange, but her dad would have loved that.
0: I have some deep conflicting emotions about my daddy, but here's my ass.
1: So I think she definitely, from what I can tell, she regrets being asked to be taken out of the will.
0: One more direct comment just read, nice ass.
1: Yeah.
0: I've never been jealous of the sun before, read one person.
1: Mm-hmm.
0: My daddy in the ocean in my ass.
1: My daddy in the ocean in my ass. What an idiot. And I like Brooke, too.
0: Oh, man. This person wrote, you know what? A real American ass right there.
1: Mm.
0: It's just strange, because you'll see it sometimes where they'll have a tribute to their grandpa, and they're leaning over into the casket, but they got their big, giant boobs.
1: I've never seen that.
0: Hanging out, and they're like, I miss you, Grandpa.
1: I miss you, Gramps.
0: But it's just, her cleavage looks so good
1: mm-hmm.
0: that she posts it. And you'll see like his hand out of the casket or something, or she's kissing his hand. She's got her big, huge boobs. You seen those, Nard?
2: Nope.
1: It didn't. It just didn't go with like her. I don't know the rest of the photos.
0: Did you see? Like some people will get up there and they will shake their ass for Grandpa.
1: No, I've never seen that.
0: Yeah, they'll do that stuff.
1: They'll
0: too.
1: They'll shake their ass for Grandpa.
0: But this is the first time I've seen a woman just post her ass in a tribute to her dad.
1: Yeah, no, I got to go see this.
0: I got to be reading this wrong. I know other people are going saying the same things, but you know, all about her ass.
1: She's saying it wasn't a thirst trap.
0: Oh, okay.
1: Yeah. She's like, if I was a surfer, you guys wouldn't be saying this.
0: Oh, okay. But she's got her whole ass out, but she's not a surfer.
1: She's not.
0: All right, I got to take a quick break. You got a shot at $1,000 coming up. 1-855-FU-BILLY is our phone number. We'll be right back.
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16: Wildflower.
17: What the hell?
18: What the hell?
17: What Welcome. The hell? It's the Billie Madison Show. I don't know. That's that was Billie Eilish.
18: That's weird.
17: Yeah, no, it is super weird. You can call us, Texas Hammer Hotline, 1-855-FU-BILLY, if you would like to do that. I got to tell you everything that's coming up in the program. I believe we'll have the Queen on today if you have a divorce question. Let's see. A mom was told to wear a better bra and shirt at her kid's award show.
18: Oh, boo.
17: At school. They told
18: her, leave her alone.
17: Hey, it's inappropriate. Find a shirt that fits. Get a bra that doesn't show your nibbles.
18: It might be inappropriate, but I love it.
17: I also have some audio about this woman, why she never got flowers again.
18: Aw. Aw.
17: Oh, no, she's the villain of the story.
18: Oh.
17: She doesn't deserve flowers again. She might now.
18: Okay.
17: But she didn't before.
18: Gotcha.
17: Do men send weenie photos to their wife? I'm curious because Nard said that they do. Nard also said that women take nudes just for themselves.
18: Yeah.
17: When asked if they could reverse their body count, most said yes. More than 1 in 3 women regret their choice of partner. 1 in 3 women are like, man, I wish I'd have made a different choice.
18: I'm sure.
17: A lot of women know that they are marrying the wrong man and still do it.
18: Okay.
17: There was another
18: stat. They know like, hey, I'm walking down the aisle. This is the wrong guy, but I'm still going to do it. Like,
19: I know, but I really wanted this party.
18: That makes no sense.
17: Panda says 3 in 5 men regret their partner. Mm. Here's the thing. Men only start regretting their partner when they get attitude and you don't get any booty or mouth hugs. Then the regret. When you're not getting attitude and things are pretty smooth, you don't regret it. You're like, man, I made a good decision.
18: Yep.
17: But it's when all of a sudden you don't get a mouth hug or you're not getting booty. You don't get to rattle the cheeks.
18: Like, guys don't even care when they start to get big.
17: No, they don't. They don't care if they get big.
18: Well, Nard almost choked.
17: Attitude. That's the main thing. Attitude. When you, as we pointed out yesterday, the top reason why men divorce a woman is when they it is not when they're fat. You were in the room, stupid idiot.
20: Sorry, that was my stance.
17: No, it was when the woman stopped being grateful.
20: Oh, yeah. That's second, yeah.
17: No, that was first.
20: Oh, that's first, my bad.
17: That was first.
18: Hmm.
17: Is when...
18: Nars being honorary.
17: When they stop being, you know, grateful about what the stuff they got, right? When they stop being satisfied with what the man could provide. And so that's the reason. The guy's like, man, I get her stuff. She doesn't even seem cool about it.
18: She doesn't even like it.
17: She just kind of expects it now. She's not grateful. There's no gratitude. All attitude.
18: Mm-hmm.
17: That's why. Look, ladies, you'll dump a dude. You'll be mad at her dude because he doesn't help out around the house. You don't feel that you're noticed. All your work in the house is noticed. And so you'll dump the dude. They have a thing called the gray divorce because she's tired of not being recognized in the house. Even though when they peel it back, she has been recognized and he thanks her over and over again. But
18: they just forget.
17: Yeah, they forget. You guys are just, you know what you are? You're better at keeping score than dudes. How many times you've been in an argument and you're like, I know she did something wrong. I just can't remember what it was. And you want to be able to use it, but you can't remember. But she rattles off five different things because she's got a catalog in her head of all the things. She's just been waiting to unleash it on you. They're just so good at keeping score.
18: Yeah, they're just not so good at leading like superhero franchises and stuff.
17: Ah, that's for sure. Husband asked if he could cheat. So a lot of people are commending him. They're like, oh, that's kind of nice, dude.
18: You asked. Yeah.
17: And then I got another one. This Kay Michelle.
18: Yeah.
17: Says she allows her husband to sleep with random women as long as he doesn't pay any bills.
18: Is that the girl that went on with Shannon Sharp?
17: Yes.
18: Okay, yeah.
17: Yes.
18: I got to look up who that is. I saw that clip. I just didn't know who she is.
17: I don't know who she is, but she was just saying she would let her man claps
18: I
17: cheeks.
18: Saw that. I was just like, damn, dude, that's badass.
17: Keep your wallet in your pants.
18: And I heard that you can bang women. Men are going to be men just as long as, you know, she's not like, okay, so she's a singer. Huh.
17: I also got some audio of this woman says that loser men don't understand that she has high standards. And modern woman says, if you let her smash before, you're still hers.
18: What?
17: And I also have audio of this woman who her friend's dad is her sugar daddy.
18: Her friend's dad. Oh, God.
17: And then I also have another piece
18: That's
17: of audio.
18: Disgusting.
17: That is gross, but this, which one's grosser? This woman, her dad's friend is her sugar daddy. So I got one woman who her friend's dad is her sugar daddy and her friend doesn't know. And then I got another one where her dad's friend is her sugar daddy.
18: Hmm.
17: Imagine her dad's one of his good friends behind the back of everybody. He's a sugar daddy for his friend's daughter. Pretty sick, right?
18: Very sick.
17: All right, so we'll get to that.
18: Very, very, very sick.
17: And you get a chance to fart on somebody today.
18: Okay.
17: Derek, do you have that in there? How to know if a man's into you?
18: Yeah, it should be right up top. One more.
17: All right, check it out. This is how you know if a man is into you.
7: They are not lying. When a man is really, really into you and he really wants you, you can give him 1,000 problems and he will have 1,001 solutions. That will be a missile locked onto you. And it is terrifying and kind of sexy. I admire it.
17: That's true.
20: Yeah, it is.
17: If a dude is into you, you got a problem, yo, he'll solve it.
18: Yeah.
17: Or he wants to, he'll try.
18: No, absolutely.
17: Now, if the dude's not into you and you bring a problem, he's like, oh, man, that's too bad.
18: He just basically ignores
20: really
18: it.
20: That sucks
17: man.
20: For you.
17: Oh, I'm sorry to hear that.
18: Mm-hmm.
20: Hope things get better.
17: Yeah. Let me know how that works out.
18: So then we can't even be mad when girls bring us problems because they could just be like, oh, we're just seeing if you're into us or not.
17: Yeah. Yeah, you know? I mean, it just depends on the problem. Here's the thing.
18: Yeah.
17: You got to know if you're just being used for problems.
18: Yeah, that's true.
17: Every time she's got a flat tire or needs something
18: and
17: moved.
18: It's not saying a guy, this is how you know a girl's into you if she brings you her problem. It's just telling you a girl, like, you know, that's how you know a guy's into you is if he wants
17: to solve
18: your problem.
17: If he wants to solve your problems and make your life less stressful.
18: That's very true.
17: I guess they're talking about average men in the dating pool.
7: Here's what I need everyone to tap into and understand is that everything that just happened with Megan Thee Stallion and Klay Thompson, that's the dating pool these days.
17: That's not the dating pool because he cheated on her. That's what's out there for the women.
7: Thompson is a great example of the options that we have these days. Okay? It doesn't matter.
17: You don't have that option, ma'am. I'm sorry. You don't have NBA player options.
7: How beautiful, smart, intelligent, funny, successful, respectable, how just all around incredible of a woman you are. These men are evil and they all behave that way.
12: They're all liars, and they enjoy playing house and getting a woman to fall in love with them to over. They're what? All like that.
17: I don't think all of them. No, they're not.
12: None of them are good. None of them are worthy. None of them are worthy. They all act like that.
17: You think all dudes act like that? I think it's the pool of dudes that Meg Thee Stallion was fishing in.
18: I think so, yeah. She was going after a certain type.
17: A certain type of dude that has a bazillion options.
18: Yeah. Like,
17: what did you think was going to happen?
18: I love when they do this.
17: It doesn't matter how brave and smart and in shape and intelligent.
18: It's so damn dumb. It's like, yo, you go after a certain guy and, oh, I wonder what I did, what?
17: I got $1,000 to give you next. Also, old dude, been on 14 dates, still hasn't kissed the girl. We'll get to it next.
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17: 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Woohoo! Nice. Narch says, "Oh, woohoo! Oh, woohoo! $1,000! Woo! Yeah, yeah! Like the built-in crowd here. Yeah, boat. Boat is not bald. Bald is not the keyword.
18: No,
17: that's Narch's keyword.
20: What? No, it's not.
17: Boat is the keyword. 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
18: Narch's the boat of being bald.
20: No, I'm not.
17: Yeah, the boat instead of the goat.
18: Yeah, it's the best of all time.
17: Best of all time, damn it.
18: Dang it.
17: The best of which one do you like better? The best of all time being the boat or the goat?
18: The goat, obviously.
17: The boat is like something out in the country.
0: Man, yeah. He's the best of all time.
18: Yeah, but he's the boat.
0: Man, I tell you what, he sure is. He's a boat and the water.
18: I do like calling somebody the boat. You're the boat.
0: Man, you're the boat.
18: That's pretty cool.
17: That is really cool.
18: Yep. Narge's going to use that one.
0: He is, man, on the boat.
18: Actually, he has no idea what we're doing. He doesn't understand what that means.
17: Narge, do you know what boat means?
20: It means the goat?
17: Nope. What is? What do the each letter mean?
20: Which each letter mean?
17: Yeah. Let's go to B. What does B stand for?
20: Bitch.
17: No. Oh. Bitch of all time.
18: Bitch of all time. All right.
17: No, it's best.
20: Oh, best.
18: Best of all time. How do you spell boat?
20: B-O-S-T.
18: Bossed.
17: All right. Yeah, well, you bossed.
18: All right.
17: This dude is more pathetic than Daniel. He's been on 14 dates.
18: Oh, no.
17: And no kisses. Listen to this.
1: Oh, no. Older gentleman. He had, like, you know, facial hair gray and whatnot. Like, and he said, like, well, I'm dating this woman right now, but, like, she hasn't let me kiss her yet. Like, what do you think? Like, do you think she likes me? What's wrong? And he's like, well, okay, how many dates have you had on with her so far? And he's like, about 14.
18: Oh,
1: and every
18: my
1: guy
18: God.
1: On the call simultaneously was like, oh, God, Jesus Christ.
17: 14 oh dates?
18: And she hasn't even let him kiss.
17: No.
18: He's not even saying, like, yo, dude, she has not let me crack. He said, she hasn't let me kiss her.
17: 14 dates and no kisses.
18: Bro, you're just a dinner machine. That's all it is.
17: All you got is a hungry woman.
18: Yep. You're probably whining and dining, and she loves it.
17: What? Okay.
18: 14 dates?
17: Guys, you got to get better than this. You can't, because then this woman's probably scamming out. She's probably got a breakfast dude, a lunch dude, and a dinner dude. And I don't know what dude that guy is.
18: That is crazy that... And it's like, oh, okay, you just don't talk to her anymore. That's all you could do. But you definitely shouldn't. I've never seen a lady use a dude harder.
17: I've never seen a dumber guy.
18: In my life.
17: Well, we've been on 14 dates and no kisses. You think there's a problem?
18: I mean, the only person I can see this happening to is Daniel.
17: Yeah.
18: But I could see it happening to Daniel.
20: Yeah.
17: Daniel's the only guy that would tolerate that level of disrespect.
18: He would, because if you were just nice to him and, you know, wanted to go on dates, he would take you on dates.
17: Oh, man, they're saying that our Lubbock broadcast is down.
18: Oh, great.
17: So.
18: All right. Okay. All right. I'm on it.
17: We'll have to see. We'll get working on that. Sorry about that. Somebody, like, chopped the internet or something. So we'll try to work on that. Thank you for letting us know.
18: Yeah, I appreciate that.
17: But, yeah. 14 dates, pretty pathetic. Derek, how many dates until you kiss?
18: I would definitely say, I'd probably say the second date. You probably kiss.
20: Yeah.
18: Like, okay, you don't kiss on the first date, but if you go on another date and it goes well and at the end of that date, like, you don't kiss, like, that's not a good sign.
17: All right, not to be crass, but do you got to ask her, because in today's dating world, do you got to ask her, like, hey, did you bleep anybody's bleep last night before I get them sketty suckers? I'm just asking. I mean, I'm, you know, off the market.
20: Yeah, you can't. You can't ask that.
17: I feel like I would.
20: Yeah, then you definitely wouldn't be able to kiss her.
17: Well, that's fine. Well, I could look at her response. That's none of your business. I'd be like, all right, well, then you did. What, ladies, you wouldn't want to know if a dude just, you know, did that to a woman the night before? Yeah, they don't care. But to us, dude, that's sick. Derek, would you want to know? You'd be like, all right, I want to kiss you, but I don't know what you've been up to.
18: I would always give her the benefit of the doubt. Like, I would just assume that she hadn't been up to anything if I'm dating her.
17: I need at least 6 brushes and a few rinse cycles and probably a water pick.
18: See, I'm so naive that I would think, like, if we're going on a date, I'm the only person she's talking
17: to. Let's get in between those teeth for some strays.
18: Yeah. Make sure it's all clean. I got it.
17: Yeah. Gotta have every woman should have a water pick.
18: I mean, yeah.
17: Where's your gullet been? I need to know.
18: I don't know. I don't know how you ask that.
17: No, I'd be so awkward out there in the dating world. Second date, be like, all right, you know, she leans in for a kiss or something.
18: She leans in, not you lean in. Yeah. She leans in.
17: Yeah, this is 2026, Derek. I'm not leaning in.
18: She leans in for
17: That's right.
18: A
17: kiss. She's a boss bitch.
18: Yeah.
17: She's an independent woman. What are you talking about?
18: You'd never be on a date with her.
17: That's for sure. Ugh, I don't like them. I don't like boss ladies. I don't know. I think they're great and everything, but just not for me. Too many chefs in the kitchen, you know what I mean?
18: Yeah, yeah.
17: They're going to be one boss.
18: No, speaking of boss ladies, you see this boss lady yesterday just dancing in the rain?
17: Is that Nard?
18: Yeah, yeah, sure is.
17: Why is he doing that?
18: I don't know.
20: He's just dancing.
18: He's dancing in the rain, dude. You know?
17: What?
18: He's just being a fun, silly girl.
17: Are you... you sick?
20: No, it was storming, so I was like, hey, I'm going to do this.
18: I'm going to dance in the rain.
17: You did that on purpose?
20: Yeah.
18: Yep.
17: And you even showed your car. I would never do that.
20: Yeah. Why?
18: And his license plate.
20: Who cares?
18: And his Hershey Drive.
17: Yeah, he doesn't care about that.
18: No, he doesn't.
17: He wants people to know.
18: Oh, he does. He loves it when you mess up
17: his stuff.
18: He gets
17: mad when people don't.
18: Yeah.
20: What?
18: He loves it when his stuff is vandalized.
20: All right.
17: Mr. Nard. Yeah,
20: it's not my house.
18: I know,
17: Mr. Nard.
18: Just like your property and stuff.
17: Hello, Mr. Nard. I want to fluff your pillow.
18: Yep. There's the Nard. Oh, look at him. He thinks he's Usher. This guy's gay.
17: Now, you're a fruit gusher.
18: No, dude.
17: You're not Usher.
18: You are insane, buddy.
20: Why?
18: What do you mean, why? Don't ask me why. You're Derek, the one that has a dancing video in the rain. What do you mean when I say why?
20: Can I
17: reenact how Nard said why?
18: Yeah.
17: Why?
18: Right. And it's weird for him being such a fruity guy that he does such gross things.
20: I got to show you I'm Derek, still a man.
18: Mm.
17: Why?
18: Yep. Why? Why can't I do that?
17: Can you get all your phlegm and nose issues?
20: I wish I could.
17: All right. Can you just knock those out during the break?
18: Oh, man. People are saying some of the comments in here is, how's dad handling the divorce?
17: That's what it looks like.
18: Another comment. That one's probably the most accurate. How's dad handling the divorce? Another one said, Nard, you're so freaking cool. This guy is breaking boundaries. The ladies don't even know.
20: Yep.
18: No wonder she left. How's dad handling the divorce?
17: Nard is looking extra elderly today. That's from Little Miss Gabby.
18: Yo.
17: Who looks young.
18: Somebody say that this is the exact dance from Just Dance on Wii. That's what Nard's doing. That'd be really funny.
17: If that's the exact
18: dance, is it?
20: I don't know.
18: Well, because I know you used to love that game.
20: The Wii? Yeah.
18: Yeah.
17: And he's still a Wii guy.
20: Yeah. No, I love the Wii.
17: You gotta enunciate that because it sounds like you love the weenie.
18: This dude wanted to be like a backup dancer, like more than anything in the world.
20: It'd be cool.
17: He wanted to be front and center. He wanted to be the star.
18: My God, dude, this guy is tough.
17: I don't know what he was doing. You need to post that video.
18: Yeah, I reposted it on Instagram.
17: All right, this woman, she went to her kids' award ceremony or something. Maybe it was end of the year. I'm not sure.
18: Uh huh.
17: But they told her to do better.
2: I have been informed today that I need to wear a better bra and shirts that are not fitted. That is what I was told today at his awards day.
17: Yeah, awards day, and they're like, hey, big bosoms, we need to get those in check.
18: Which, you know, they shouldn't tell her nothing, especially if it's a public school.
2: Was it thank you for coming and supporting me? It was, what do you have on that you need to change?
17: Now, was it her son that told her to change?
18: which wouldn't surprise me.
17: Or was it the school? Let's listen.
3: And I don't think there's anything wrong with what I got on. There's not nothing wrong with what I got on.
4: I could literally see my friends looking at your because they're sticking out like a sore thumb.
18: it was her son. Yeah, lady, that's terrible.
17: That's gross.
18: If your son's asking you to cover up.
17: Because his friends are, you know, the horny little,
18: yeah,
17: whatever, 12-year-olds.
18: Oh, absolutely. And it starts early, too.
17: Yeah, it does. Probably starts at 9.
18: Yeah. I mean, I think you're definitely still in elementary school that as a kid, you'll be like, damn, dude, his mom's hot.
17: His mom's got some. And
18: yeah.
17: He used the T word.
18: And you think that, like, ladies think, oh, that's only something that, you know, is going to happen as they get, I don't know, maybe into high school or something. No. No. Elementary school.
20: Yeah.
18: I know. It seems crazy, but I'm telling you.
17: You got to know, if you're going to an awards ceremony and you got a son.
20: Girls don't care.
17: I know that. So you're telling me, Nard, you've been to award ceremonies where.
20: And their boobs are out. My kid had an 8th grade graduation, and these girls' boobs were just hanging out. Like, there was, like, several.
18: Damn.
20: And I'm like, what? Like, all right.
18: Damn.
20: That's how we're going
17: to
20: dress?
17: Are they doing that to, like, meet a man to find a dad for their son just to get attention?
20: I mean, maybe because there might be single dads, like, out there in the crowd to look at their kids.
17: Then again, a lot of ladies will be like, no, I just do that just for myself because it makes me feel good.
20: Yeah, they did not care. They were out.
18: Damn.
17: And what did you do?
20: I looked. I was gawking. I was like, hell yeah.
17: Did you even see your son?
18: Right there in the auditorium?
20: Yeah, right gawking? There. Like, I was looking behind me.
18: You didn't even go to the bathroom?
20: Nope. I was just looking behind me. Like,
18: you just started gawking right there in your seat?
20: I did.
18: Man.
17: You started gooning, too, it sounds like.
18: Schools are different on north side of town.
20: They are.
17: That's just very, very perverted, though, of that woman to wear that.
18: Yeah, no, it is for sure. But
17: people God are accusing Nard of pointing and yelling boobies at his son's event.
18: I mean, it feels like, yeah, that's what they were going for.
17: This woman says that she's never going to get flowers again. And she's kind of a villain, but she's kind of cool because she recognizes where she went wrong. Listen to this.
5: If you want a guy to do nice things for you, let me give you a little bit of advice of what not to do for the younger ladies. When I moved in with my ex-husband, he came home from work one evening with a dozen red roses. And instead of being like, wow, how amazing, that's so sweet, there was no reason. He was just being really sweet. And my self reacted with, why'd you get me red roses? You know I don't like roses. Peonies are my favorite flower. Lo and behold, he never got me flowers again. And rightfully so.
17: Yeah, and rightfully so.
18: Because she basically crapped on the flowers that he got her.
17: What did we learn yesterday? She stopped being grateful.
18: Yeah. And so then it's like, okay, really? Like, that's what we're talking about? I mean.
17: So he stopped getting her flowers.
18: Mm-hmm. And it's all because she had an attitude about it. If she would have just been like, oh my God, I love these, but, you know, gave hints later on to what her favorite flower was, like, okay. But she acted like, ugh. I don't even like roses.
17: Stage said he would have divorced her right then and there.
18: Yeah.
17: I mean, that definitely goes through a guy's mind.
18: I don't think a guy's ever gone through that before.
17: As we were talking about later on in the program, 1 in 3 women regret their choice in partner.
18: Mm-hmm.
17: Men only regret their choice in partner when things like this occur. That was the moment that he regretted his choice of partner.
18: No, I would too, 100%.
17: That was that moment when he was like, damn, she doesn't respect me anymore.
18: Because he got her flowers.
17: She's not grateful.
18: Yeah, they weren't her favorite flower, but he got you flowers.
20: They don't really care.
18: I mean, this girl did.
17: Well, she recognized what a dumbass she was and why she was never going to get flowers again. And rightfully so. She even said, rightfully so.
18: She did say that, yeah.
17: He never once bought her flowers again.
18: And she didn't realize, like, oh, man, what a dumbass thing
17: did.
18: Did
17: I screw up?
18: Yeah. Which I do respect that.
17: She pointed out in the video, too, that was her ex-husband.
18: Mm-hmm.
17: I know that flowers are a waste, but it's the thought that counts. It's the getting out of your car, going in there, using your hard-earned money to pay for the flowers, hoping to just randomly put a smile on your partner's face, and then to get that reaction, why'd you get me roses? You know I don't like roses.
18: Yeah, that's
17: no wonder it's an ex. Speaking of exes, we got to talk divorce coming up.
18: Okay.
17: With the queen. We'll talk about that. And then also, do men send weenie photos to their wives? I do have some audio. Derek, maybe you can pull that audio up that maybe the queen would like to hear. Okay. I want to know if there's ever been fights at the family court, because I got some family court audio. Monitors were thrown. Chairs were thrown. We'll get to all that next. Hang on.
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0: people are saying this is a banger of a song. I wish I could play it longer, but, you know, then we'll get kicked off of Spotify. So there you go. Enjoy. If you want more, listen later. You know, or download it or something. I don't know. Just do whatever you want to do with that song. I don't care.
1: I do love the Ace of Base. Yeah.
0: Yeah, we got the queen in studio right now. Let's talk some divorce. Let's talk child custody. I have some audio that I want to play for you. This is in family court. Have you seen any fights?
2: Oh, every day. I mean,
0: where arrests, where people get arrested, monitors thrown, chairs thrown. Have you seen that?
2: I'm about to fight. Yeah, Billy, that's why we got to get the, you know, those shoes on because, yeah, even judges fight. Everybody fights. That's
0: no way. Listen, to, okay.
2: The ball goes up, we all fight. That's what you pay your lawyer to do. You don't want a limp-wristed lawyer, do you? You're paying $10,000.
1: A limp-wristed lawyer?
2: Yeah, exactly. A lawyer with some
1: that's what Nard dudes. Had. I
2: ballerina
1: know it.
2: Bum. No, thank you. I don't want the real thing. Give me the queen.
0: That's in family court right there.
2: Oh, it's bad, Billy.
0: Somebody got a judgment they didn't like. And this is another reminder to avoid this. Just go to uncontested.com so you don't even have to step foot in the courtroom or this could happen.
3: Go ahead. Oh, damn.
0: So it was chaos. It's like 10 or 15 people all just fighting.
2: Yes, sir.
0: This one guy's butt just, obviously, you know when fights happen, somebody's ass always pops out.
2: For sure. All
0: guy's time. Ass is now out in family court. People are recording this. It's just complete chaos.
1: I was worried about this with Nard when he had to go to court because.
2: For sure.
1: I just didn't know. I knew Nard didn't understand how court worked.
2: No, nor should he.
1: Should he.
4: Yeah.
2: It's a dark art, you know. Yeah. It really is. You got a mean mug. Mm-hmm. You got a dog. You got a.
1: You get screwed over in there, and you don't even get to tell your side of the story.
4: Hell no.
2: That's the worst part, and it can happen in a flash. You really.
0: That's a great
2: lawyer.
0: Point. So you may not. You think you're going to spend all this money, go to court, battle it out.
1: Yeah.
2: Sure.
0: And you don't even get to tell your side of the story.
2: Well, that may just be up to the judge. It has nothing to do with your lawyer, even. If the judge just walks out and says they don't want to do it.
1: Because the judge has heard this story 15,000 million times.
2: Or maybe they just don't like your look on your
1: face.
2: They don't like the way you walked in. Or they saw you do something. Or they heard something. Or maybe they read the affidavit before you got there.
0: Of course, they prep for it. So they get to know the people before.
2: Of course. That's why you want a lawyer who puts in the affidavit. Because it's just sitting there. Who wouldn't read it? Why wouldn't you? It's so easy for the judge to get a little sneak peek and have a read while they're waiting for everybody to get there. They can get started. So
1: I just remember talking to Nardo after he got screwed over in court, and he's like, I didn't even get to say what happened.
4: No,
2: yeah, I know.
1: And I was like, yeah, that's not how court works. And he's like, what?
0: I tried to tell him.
1: Mean?
0: I'm like, hey,
1: I know you did. You did.
0: I told him, I'm like, save your $20,000.
1: Yeah,
2: yeah.
0: And just negotiate with her, dude.
2: You contested.
1: He swore he was going to go into court and be like, she did this, this, and this.
0: I told him.
2: It never goes that way.
1: It never does.
2: Yeah, no.
1: Never.
0: This guy never listens.
2: I get lucky.
0: Yeah.
3: Damn.

0: for, you know.
1: This is why people just avoid things. That at all costs.
2: That's
1: like
2: why
1: you and everything. They just avoid it.
0: That's why
1: they just settle.
0: Yes, I like to walk my client to the car afterwards just to make sure they get in.
1: So stuff like this doesn't happen.
0: Yes, wow. That way it doesn't happen. I've seen it happen too many times because you let them go out of the courthouse and then they start fighting again. So it's
1: yikes.
0: Nasty. Yeah, not to mention the lawyers, you know, and the lawyers sometimes fight. Sometimes the
1: that's
0: judges.
1: Crazy to see the lawyers get into it like that.
0: Oh,
1: you think
0: it
1: they're
0: is.
1: Lawyers, so yeah. They're like,
0: no, the young
1: the
0: ones.
1: Civilized society.
0: Oh no, we let them put on a show. You know, yeah. We've all been there. When you're a young lawyer, you think everything is true, and so you go and weaponize yourself against each other, and it's complete crazy bollocks when you find out your client lied to you.
2: Oh, that has to happen a lot.
0: When you're a young lawyer, it'll happen plenty until you get the pick. Until you learn your lesson, then yeah, it will continue to happen. You got to wise up that, you know, all people are telling all kinds of lies. And most people believe their own lies. That's the craziest part. So no judgment here, you know. Everybody's innocent in my book.
2: Nard, take us back to that moment where you didn't get to tell your side of the story.
0: Oh, yeah.
3: Oh, man, that was the worst 8 hours of my life.
0: Oh, yeah.
1: Especially because he spent all that money.
0: Expensive. Yeah. I know. How much did you spend?
3: Too much.
0: Oof.
1: He doesn't know how much money he had, but it was well over 10 grand.
3: Yeah.
0: Well, uncontested.com only starts at $750 to $1,560.
1: But those are people that aren't fighting. Okay. Nard was in a full on fight.
2: Well, he didn't have to be. He wanted it. He wanted the smoke.
0: Somebody does.
1: He did.
2: He was the one that wanted the smoke. He would not take a deal.
0: Yeah, we've got to take a deal.
2: And he said, I will die doing that. He said he wanted to die that day.
1: He's like, she ain't going nowhere. She's staying here. And at the end of the day, it was like, you're allowed to move.
0: You never know. Yeah, you never know. It goes both ways. Sometimes, you know, the judge will say absolutely not and bring him back.
1: He lost his ass.
0: Other judges completely, you know, reverse it and say they can leave. You never
1: know. I think he lost on every count.
2: Well, I told him, I'm like, look, you're not good at speaking, and the judge isn't going to like you. So.
0: That might be better, though, sometimes. Just be quiet, you know?
2: Well, and he thought
1: he
2: could bring
1: doesn't want to be quiet, though. He wanted to tell a story, and Billy was like, do not say anything.
0: Under no circumstances.
1: You're going to start rambling, and that judge is going to hate you.
0: Or some double entendre, and she takes it the wrong way.
2: Or he's going to go in there all vicious and angry and seem like he's the one that wanted revenge.
1: And he's going to seem like, oh, man, maybe we should not have this guy have any rights.
0: Well, they twist it. They twist it all the time. I mean, the person who's the victim or the bully plays the victim all the time. So, you know, you really need a lawyer.
1: He's definitely the bully.
0: Good. Excellent. That's when your red flagging is the best.
2: A terrible person, really.
1: No
0: place to be. Is the red flag, absolutely.
1: He's bullied everybody in his life.
0: Oh, well, good. Well, as long as he's getting what he wants, then.
2: He
0: does. For the money, 10 grand.
1: He never wins.
0: Well, that's okay. At least he's giving him hell.
1: I love how the queen's dice to him, but man, he's a loser.
2: No. Do you feel dumb that you spent all that money?
3: When
2: you could have just negotiated and got. My whole point was, if Nard would have listened to me and just negotiated with her, not gone to court.
0: Okay, uncontested.
2: He would get the same result.
0: Well, that's cool because at least you can get on the website and you could design it yourself and then just do a little pre-go and like run it by her and say, hey, what do you think about this?
1: It's something they could have done between them.
0: Well, so if you want to get on and design the divorce of your dreams.
2: Instead of spending $10,000+ like he did and then going to therapy and doing all that, paying those people, all he had to do was just make a deal with her.
0: Yeah.
2: Go to uncontested.com, make a deal. All right, this is what we're going to do. You get to move.
0: Yeah.
2: He hates hearing about this because it's one of those I told you so things, and he does not ever want that I told you so.
0: Sometimes it's the principle in life. You know, you have to stand on for something or else you stand for nothing. So.
2: No, are you glad you stood for it?
3: Yeah, I am.
0: Exactly.
1: Yeah. What an idiot.
0: You got to stand up for people that can't speak for themselves, especially your children. So if you're doing that, then, you know, uncontested.com has one other option, Billy, where we can try to default them.
1: He was just trying to C-block his ex-wife. That's all he was trying to do. It had nothing to do with his kid or anything
2: like that.
1: It
2: had more to do with Wiener.
1: Yeah.
0: Wow, that's sexy.
1: He didn't want her just getting free sex.
0: I see. Well, that's
1: in San Antonio.
0: Okay, all right. So he's jealous. That's
1: he was jealous.
2: He was.
0: I love that.
1: He was very jealous.
0: Well, hey, at least he cares, you know. That's what matters.
2: He thought he could go to court to win his family back.
0: I mean, what are boundaries when you're trying to get back together with your wife?
2: He did. He wanted to win his family back in court.
1: Uh-huh.
0: Well, I think that's great. You should serenade her, throw rocks at the window, do it all, you know? It's not like she's a girl at the bar that's buying you a drink. It's your wife.
1: Well, it's not his wife no more.
0: Exactly.
1: Somebody else's wife.
0: Okay, somebody else's now. Yeah. Well, there you go.
1: That's tough.
0: Yeah.
1: Sorry about
2: Marcus.
1: That. Sorry about that.
2: Marcus?
4: Yeah.
2: What's up, buddy?
4: Marcus, yeah.
0: Okay. Marcus. It's not-

0: Not Mark Ass?
1: No.
2: No, just Marcus.
0: Okay, what do you got for us, buddy?
2: So I'm married, but I met someone else, and I want to leave my marriage.
3: What? What are you doing? I mean, is it really worth it? Is this person going to be the grass is always greener?
2: The woman I'm married to, she's not like a bad person. I honestly don't want to be married to her anymore.
3: Why is she just giving Kathy Bates vibes, or is she?
0: No, are you tired of humping her, sir?
3: I mean, is that what it sounds like? You don't want to be with her, and you want to go off with this hot thing?
2: It's been cold.
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2: I'm not going to say it hasn't cold, but you know, she was messaging an ex, and I want my life back, and you know, I met somebody, and I thought it was just going to be like a fling, you know, just kind of get me feeling alive again.
3: Yeah,
2: but I fell for her.
3: Wow, but you said she was talking to her ex.
2: Yeah, it's like, you know, I think we both know that there's problems going on here.
3: Yeah.
2: Like,
3: that's grounds for dismissal. I mean, if you're talking to an ex and trying to reconcile with somebody that you had a past with, that's 100% betrayal. That's unforgivable.
2: Yeah, and I'm a little worried. Like, you know, my wife, she's a nice person.
3: Oh, yeah.
2: She does. She has like a dark side. Like, she'll want revenge. She will. She's not the smartest person, but she does have street smarts, and she will know how to create pain.
3: Are you scared? And what is she going to do to you? Do y'all have children?
2: No. So like, the only thing we have together is we have a trailer that's like...
0: I knew it.
2: I don't know.
3: Oh.
2: It's like 55K.
3: Oh, wow.
2: And that's the only thing we have together. She has a kid from a one-night stand, and I said that I would adopt, file for adoption, but I didn't. I didn't do it.
3: Is the child using your last name?
2: No.
3: Well, thankfully, what if she does and she tries to do that? I mean, are you guys common law married, or did you really get married?
2: No, we really got married.
3: Okay, and how long? Has it been over 10 years? Is she going to go for spousal maintenance?
0: They live in a trailer.
3: Yeah. Well, personal property is easy to mess with, Billy. We can just put that under his section. Yeah, that makes it a lot easier. There's no deed.
0: You know what, though? I got to be honest. They're making trailers look pretty sick.
3: That's what I'm talking about.
0: I just saw one.
3: Let's see it.
0: I just saw one like online about a week ago or so, and it was pretty badass.
1: Oh yeah? You thinking about getting one?
3: Me too, and a toy hauler. You can just chill in the back and have a little coffee.
0: If you have a house, right, it kind of sucks, right, because there's all this maintenance and things like that.
3: Yeah.
0: But I don't know. It looked kind of cool. Some people are giving me crap about the trailer, but he said it was $55,000.
3: Oh, yeah, like the little one from Big Top Pee Wee. And that lady lived in it. It's like a house on wheels.
1: Yeah.
3: That's what they have now, but it's also
0: I cannot
3: a
0: fit a trailer in my garage. You guys are being crazy.
3: A toy hauler on the back.
0: I do not have a garage like that.
3: Well, park it on some land.
0: Yes, thank
3: Get
0: you.
3: Some and acres.
0: Mike says, yeah, the property taxes are stupid.
3: Exactly.
0: They are. And getting a trailer, it's got to be, your property tax has got to be way better.
3: Zero. Just get on some land. Absolutely.
0: Rex said he'd live in a trailer. It's not the worst.
3: Well, it'll be low if you go out to, you know, the outskirts. That's what I'm talking about. Let's go to the country, the hill country.
0: Nard, I've always told Nard, he really needs to get a trailer. That's what he needs.
3: Yeah. I'll help you park the trailer, and you let me hang out and have some coffee.
1: He's going to park it out where I live.
3: Yep. Okay, let's get
1: He's going to hook up to my septic.
3: Heck yeah, okay, and you can be your tenant.
1: No, he's going to be my hand.
3: Excellent, that's what ranch I'm saying. Hand. You need a ranch hand, and he can, stay in the trailer.
1: Really, we're just going to make meth in his trailer.
3: I see.
1: Sell it out of there.
3: I mean, why stop there, you know?
0: All right, Marcus.
3: You have a distribution agency.
0: Are you afraid you're going to lose your trailer, or do you just not care?
2: No, first of all, it's a nice trailer.
3: I believe it.
2: It's a nice. I think it's just going to get messy. Like you know, like with the kid. The kid's a great kid.
3: Yeah.
2: You know. But you know, she has no idea where the father is, mm-hmm. and you know, if I file for divorce,
3: yeah.
2: she's going to just like blow up. She's going to explode like an atom bomb.
3: Okay.
2: And I don't know what she's going to do.
3: What?
2: Like you know, I'm pretty buttoned up, but
3: yeah.
2: I don't drink, but I do smoke a lot of weed, I'll be honest.
3: Yikes.
2: So,
3: well, you know, maybe she comes
0: you don't have
3: home.
0: Any kids, though, so yeah. what does that matter? So maybe,
1: well, he does have Dale like, Earnhardt memorabilia.
3: There you go.
1: What the chat is saying.
3: Yeah, and maybe, who knows?
0: Oh, and I'm the mean one. Okay.
3: Well, you know.
1: He said he's going to lose all his Dale Earnhardt memorabilia.
0: Yep, and I'm the mean
3: sure.
0: one.
3: And if she comes home and poof, you guys are gone with the trailer, I mean, I guess she could track it down.
0: Is it one of these that are built in the ground, or can you move it?
3: Lift it up.
2: No, I can move it if I need to.
3: Well, let's go. What are we waiting on?
2: Well, you know, it's I don't know what she's going to do. And it's the trailer we own together, so I don't know
3: yeah.
2: if she's going to take the trailer. I don't know if she can she sue me for like.
0: Can't you just cut it in half and just have your half, and
3: exactly.
0: then she has her half?
3: Yeah, that's
1: cut
3: the
1: a trailer
3: way to do
1: in half.
3: Yeah,
0: yeah,
3: exactly. Do indoor outdoor. Just put
1: All
3: a little
1: right.
3: outdoor shower and a sauna, a trampoline, and a spa.
1: Can she just let you have it?
3: Yeah. Or you could buy it off of
0: He's
3: her.
0: The one that's cheating. He's leaving her for another woman.
3: Well, huh. she was cheating first, Billy. She was talking to her ex.
0: That's true.
3: That's not negotiable.
0: So yours is, you got your lick back is what you did.
3: Well, take the trailer then.
0: And you liked your lick back.
3: You can pay her half of her portion of a secondhand used trailer. Get it appraised for very little.
1: Oh, we're fighting over the trailer?
3: Now we are, yeah. I'm taking right. the
0: That's
3: trailer.
0: That's what I said, but I got a bunch of heat from everybody in there, like saying trailers are badass.
3: Yeah, we're getting
0: Which
3: it.
0: Which I was getting there to tell you that trailers are badass.
3: Yeah.
1: Oh, is that what we're saying? Trailers
3: yeah.
1: are badass.
3: Oh, yeah, they can even redo the interior, and we can have it paneled, like, you know, French style. It's going to be
1: yeah.
3: sick.
0: Good luck, Marcus. What I would do is just go to the queenuncontested.com.
3: Mm-hmm.
0: This dude says, give her your $200 for her half. That's
3: exactly,
0: rude.
3: Exactly, yeah.
1: $200?
3: Maybe 20. $200. Yeah, I'll give her $20 to go away.
0: Alicia.
5: Hi, good morning.
0: Good morning. What you got?
5: So, okay. I had my son 8 years ago. I was 19 and the man was 29.
3: Whoa.
5: A year after I had my son, yeah, I was a child and I met him in a bar I had no business being in.
3: I'm sorry.
5: But it's okay. A year after I had my son, his rights were terminated by the state of Texas.
3: Ew.
5: So ever since then, though, the past 8 years, I've had problems with him just not leaving us alone.
3: Mm.
5: And I tried to let him have a relationship with my son, but there were drugs in the picture, and there were talks of resentment and wishing he never came, so I just didn't trust him.
3: Yeah, well, if he's terminated by the state, why would you let him back in?
5: Well, this was before, like that whole year leading up to that.
3: Yeah.
5: It wasn't necessarily me trying to terminate his rights. It was me trying to figure out custody and supervised visitations
3: yeah.
5: and rehab, and he just didn't want to comply with any of it.
3: Well, then he's a bum, and he doesn't need to be around your child. So, you know,
5: no,
3: you should protect your child.
5: I 100% agree, and that's still the page that I am on.
3: Yeah.
5: But the problem is he will not leave me alone.
3: Restraining order.
5: Over the past 8 years, I've had multiple letters from jail.
3: Ew.
5: I have multiple Instagram and Facebook accounts that have been blocked. He's even reached out to like boyfriends that I've been with, and he just sends these long paragraphs. He's messaged my family. He's messaged my mom.
3: Wow.
5: But I just don't know. Is that grounds for a restraining order?
3: Absolutely. I mean, if it's an unwanted contact, either you haven't told him you know that it's not unwanted, you know, and that you shouldn't be communicating with you, or if you have, then it's an unwanted contact. So unwanted contact is stalking, and if he continues to give you unwanted contact, you have to take action. Get a restraining order.
5: Okay.
3: Get a protective order. Block this man from your life.
0: Gosh,
3: sure.
0: He sounds like Nard. Is this Nard?
1: What?
3: I mean, it's cute if you still like him, but if you don't like him and you want him around, then you need to take action for sure.
5: Yeah, I tried getting a protective order when all of this had first started a long time ago, but I was told that because he never threatened to physically hurt me or anything like that, that I couldn't get one.
3: Oh, maybe that's for the protective order. You know, they used to say you need one beating, but... Oh, my gosh. Yeah,
1: oh
3: I know.
1: My
3: well, they fixed
0: Why
3: it
0: do you
3: now.
0: Need to get a beating?
3: Had to be one beating, to get a protective order.
0: You shouldn't
3: order.
0: Have to have a beating
3: they
0: to
3: did.
0: Get one.
3: They did for a long time.
0: That's
3: you had to prove
0: nuts.
3: It.
0: Yeah,
3: that's
0: now wacky.
3: It's a little better now.
0: Oh,
3: now
0: good.
3: You can just get one.
0: More
3: but,
0: civilized society
3: a little better,
0: now.
3: Yeah.
0: Thank you, Queen.
1: Thank you, Queen.
0: Awesome. 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We'll be right back.

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5: What up, Billy Madison Show? Let's see what's coming up on the program for you. 1 in 3 women regret their choice of dude.
7: Oh, wow.
5: 1 in 3 women. And then I got another thing here. A lot of women know that they're marrying the wrong man the day they marry him. And then young adults are settling in their relationships now more than ever. They're settling.
7: Good.
5: So many people are settling instead of being happy.
7: It's about time they started settling and realize that happiness is not real. What do you chase it for? The perfect spouse? Good luck.
5: Husband asked if he could cheat, which a lot of people were saying, yeah, that's very nice.
7: He asked?
5: Yeah, he's like, hey.
7: So that's why they're saying he's nice, is because he asked?
5: Yeah, he just didn't do it. So we'll get to that today.
7: He's like, hey, can I have permission?
5: You get to fart on somebody. I also got Godsmack tickets. Do guys still send weenie photos to their wives? I want to think they don't.
7: I never have.
5: Who's doing that?
7: I've never, to be honest, I've only sent a weenie photo to a guy. That was Nart.
8: Yep. He definitely did that.
7: Yeah, I know. Thank you.
8: You're welcome.
7: I've actually never sent my weenie to a female.
8: Never?
7: Like, yeah, Nart, that's what I just said.
8: Like,
7: why do you find that hard to believe?
8: I don't know.
7: I'm a white male. How many white males are sending their weenies to women? It's got to be 6%.
5: All right, real quick, 1-855-FU-BILLY. If you're a husband, or maybe you're a wife, and you receive those, or you're a husband that sends them, I just don't think they do. Do men send weenie photos to their wives? I don't think they do.
7: I mean, I know I don't. I never would, never have. But also, too, like, I mean, I haven't got a nude from my wife in a decade. So
5: this dude says, I've sent a photo like that to a woman. Disgusting. He sent it, and he's even calling that disgusting.
7: Yeah. I mean, if I had, listen, I had a dong on me, then I probably would be in trouble for sending it too
5: Chat's
7: much.
5: Moving yeah, way would. Too fast, Shut and up. So I can't read them all, but several ladies said that they have. And this dude says he still sends weenie photos. I'd love the calls. No, but he makes videos of her doing the mouth hugs, and so she allows that.
7: Oh, well, yeah, duh.
5: This person is claiming to have Nard's mom's nudes.
8: Maybe.
5: She never took nudes. Maybe she did. Maybe a topless Polaroid for dad or something.
7: Nard's dad took them.
8: Yeah.
5: Yeah, because Nard's dad was into sexy photos.
7: He was.
8: Yeah, he was.
7: He had a Polaroid.
5: You go to Rick. Rick, do you send weenie photos?
9: Do I send weenie photos to my wife? Absolutely. I send her videos in slow-mo.
5: Really? I was kind of shocked by this. Several people are saying that they do this, and it keeps the relationship spicy, keeps it exciting. Wiener photos just seem more like a comedy show than a burlesque show. You know what I mean?
7: Yeah.
5: Right? It's like, oh, I want to send something funny. Take a photo of the wiener.
9: You just got to send it in slow-mo and do the helicopter, man. You know?
5: Yeah, slow-mo is new level. That's from Green Goddess. Okay, thank you, Rick. Appreciate it. Let's go to Ace.
10: Hey, so I used to send them, you know, when we first started dating, you know, 14, 15 years ago, but I don't anymore. But she still sends me pictures of her tops.
5: Really?
10: And she'll be like, you're still at work? Come home. This is what's waiting for you.
5: Yeah. So you don't send weenie photos anymore, but you used to.
10: Yes, to her. And now she sends me photos, and she's telling me to hurry up and get home.
5: Oh, that's nice. Ace, you got like a Top Gun name. Do you know that it's the 40th anniversary of Top Gun?
7: Damn.
5: I know.
10: No, I did not.
5: Yeah, fun fact for you.
7: That is a fun fact.
5: 40 years since the first Top Gun came out.
7: That's crazy.
10: And I'm 35 years old.
5: Yeah, you weren't even born, brother. You didn't even get to Top Gun it.
10: Now I do.
11: His parents did.
5: Yeah, his parents did. I bet you. I wonder if they probably.
11: Oh, his mom was in the canine.
5: What, Nard? What?
11: What?
5: Why would she be in the canine?
7: Why are you so aggressive?
11: Well, I mean, like. What?
5: Can you go? I want you to leave the room.
11: He had to have been born.
10: Nard's never had that.
5: No, look, Ace, we're going to send Nard out of the room.
7: Why?
5: We're going to reboot him.
7: We apologize, Ace.
5: We're going to reboot him.
11: I mean, that's
5: how
11: he got here, guys.
5: No, he didn't get here from canine. He definitely got here from the loving missionary eye to eye.
11: No, she was watching Top Gun, and she was definitely in the canine, guys.
5: No, don't listen to him. Why is he so gross?
7: I don't know.
11: Not gross.
5: Let's go to Sam. Yes, Sam.
12: Hi. Yes, I still get the pictures.
5: Do you want them, or does he send them to make you laugh? Is it for goofs and giggles?
12: Oh, it's not funny. It's to prepare when he comes back home. He does his 24-hour shifts, and I get the pictures, and he gets pictures back.
5: Okay. And you like to get the photos.
12: Oh, I love them.
5: Okay, so you don't laugh or giggle or, you know, get a chuckle out of them. You actually enjoy them.
12: I love it.
5: And are these all like bathroom photos? I imagine like in the sink. Is it just floating in the sink?
7: No,
12: no. They're not all in the bathroom usually when he's.
5: What about in his car?
12: First responder. So when he's on his 24-hour shift, he'll be at the station. And
5: okay,
12: when he's laying down, he'll send me a photo.
5: Ah, I checked this out. Guess what's going on right now? I got a first responder for you right here. Thank you, Sam. Appreciate it. What's up, Michelle?
13: Sometimes my hubby sends me surprise pictures. Sometimes he'll even do tricks, like the helicopter, like the last guy was saying. And then, or he'll hold things up using it. Like, he'll hold the remote control, the Xbox controller.
5: He'll hold up an Xbox controller? Is this guy a power lifter? Is his wiener have abs?
7: That's crazy.
5: It's got traps.
7: Plus strength.
5: Oh, I know. Wiener's got traps.
7: That's badass.
5: Is that a tricep I see?
7: What a lucky girl.
5: He's holding up a bucket of water.
7: Mm-hmm.
5: He does tricks with it.
13: Look, got to keep it interesting.
5: It sounds like it. And just the fact, like, if Nard, he can't hold up an Xbox controller, but it would be gone. You wouldn't see it. All you'd see is the Xbox control. You'd be like, why'd you just send me a photo of an Xbox?
13: Oh, thanks.
5: This dude, can he tie it in a knot? It sounds like he can't. Like a cherry stem, right?
7: Tying your wiener in a knot is wild.
5: That is wild.
7: Yeah.
5: That's really impressive. What's the craziest thing he's held up with his weenie?
13: I would say like a cola can.
5: A cola can? Jeez. Holding that up.
7: Damn.
5: Like it's a third arm. I don't know what Spurs fever problem is. He keeps saying rude stuff to me today. Spurs fever, I'll give you a shout out. That's what you guys, he says Billy sucks. So there you go. You got your shout out from the chat. A soda can. Damn, what kind of soda was it?
13: Coca-Cola. The generic H-E-B brand.
5: Yeah. Damn, he's just holding that up.
7: Uh-huh.
5: Nardi, are you going to try this when you get home, see what you can hold up?
11: I'm going to try it, yeah.
7: You couldn't hold none of that up.
5: No.
7: Maybe a mini.
5: There's no way you could hold up a soda can.
7: No.
11: Hold it up?
5: Yeah. No. This guy could hold it up.
11: Like balance it? Or
5: yeah, no, he hold, no, with this, with the hand on it.
11: Well, I didn't know if he'd like tie it to it.
5: All right, thank you, Michelle. Appreciate it.
7: All right, Nardi, you got to tie it to it.
5: You're a weirdo.
7: I want to see him tying stuff to his wiener now.
5: More than 1 in 3 women regret their choice of partner. A love-busting new study. 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We'll get to it next.
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Good morning, Coachella Valley. It's KCLB. It's Mighty Iris. Oh, I woke up like at 3 a.m. I had a stress dream about work. I hate those. I'll tell you what happened in the dream in a few more minutes. We have other stuff to discuss. Good morrow.

All right, guys, it's KCLB, and are you a damn good dad? Because guess what? We're going to repay you for being such a great daddy. $1,000 could be yours for Father's Day. It's coming up. 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

So my dream last night, I woke up like at 3:30 in the morning or something. It was crazy. 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

All righty, Heidis, it's KCLB. We're giving away tickets for Six Flags Hurricane Harbor Cool Off for the summer. 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

It's KCLB. It's Mighty Iris. When is Father's Day? I need to look that up because I like to take my dad out to eat, you know, and that's pretty much, I never know what to buy him though. He doesn't really need anything. Maybe pajamas? I don't know. I'll think about it.

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It's KCLB. Hello, it's Mighty Iris. And my full interview with John Abrahams. You know him from Meet the Parents and Scary Movie. And he was in House of Wax and The Faculty. And he's in so much. But yeah, we had a phone interview recently. And the full interview is on our website, 937kclb.com. But I'm going to play you a clip in the next hour. He's in the new Scary Movie. It's coming out this weekend. I cannot wait. I already bought my tickets.

KCLB Rocks and Gene Simmons of Kiss is going to be at Fantasy Springs Resort Casino on the 13th. If you'd like to go, keep on listening for your chance to win. It's that easy. Good luck.

KCLB Rocks, it's Mighty Iris. All right, so I'm so curious when it comes to actors and how filming goes. And God, to be an actor, that's like me in another lifetime, I think, if I wasn't so nervous. Anyway, I'm going to play you a clip in the next couple minutes of my conversation with John Abrahams because he was in the movie The Faculty. He is part of that toxic couple that's always slapping each other and cursing at each other in the movie. So I have to know about the slaps. I'm going to ask him that in the next couple minutes. Stay tuned.

0: 93.7 KCLB, Mighty Iris talking with John Abrahams from Scary Movie. Okay, so all that slapping, is that like a full day of getting slapped in the face?
1: I think we were there for like a week. And so each day it was like a couple hours of getting slapped and hair pulling. And, you know, I said to Summer, like, listen, hit me as hard as you want.
0: Oh, my God.
1: You know, I don't care. And she was like, okay. And then if you watch the movie, the part when I've turned and she's slapping me, you can see I'm trying not to smile from it, you know? Like, you, if you look closely, you'll see I'm just, like, trying to swallow a laugh.
0: Well, your face is so good. Like, yeah.
1: Yeah.
0: That poor, beautiful face of yours. Oh, my gosh. You took it like a champ, man.
1: Yeah. High pain threshold.
0: Oh, good. I like to hear that. Awesome.

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1: Oh, why, thanks.
0: This Father's Day, we're putting $1,000 cash in one lucky dad's pocket. Maybe dad'll even take it off your tab. 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

0: 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And if you want to cool off for the summer, splash on in Hurricane Harbor, Six Flags. 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

KCLB rocks, and I had a conversation with one of my favorite Scream Kings, John Abrahams. He was in the original Scary Movie. He played the boyfriend, Bobby. But we're going back in time because he's been in so many movies. I'm going to ask him about Outside Providence. It was a Farrelly Brothers written movie. Oh, so good. Anyway, stay tuned. In the next couple minutes, I'll play you a clip.

0: 93.7 KCLB, Mighty Iris talking with John Abrahams from Scary Movie. Random question. Have you seen the movie Real Genius with Val Kilmer?
1: Of course.
0: Okay, because I'm about to sound
1: love that
0: like...
1: movie.
0: Me too. I'm about to sound like Mitch's mom real quick. So your movie Outside Providence, is that your real hair?
1: That is my real hair.
0: I knew it. God, you have great hair.
1: Well, thank you. Yeah, that's my real hair. A lot of people are like, no way. Yeah, if I grow my hair out and tease it, we can get a full-on fro going.
0: Hot.
1: You know?
0: So back in, in those days, were you like a gel, mousse, pomade, or hairspray kind of guy?
1: You mean like when I had my hair that long?
0: The way it was in Scary Movie, like around that time.
1: Like gel or pomade,
0: okay.
1: I will say that in my civilian life, I wear a hat more days than not since I'm a kid. I really only put product in my hair when I'm hatless or on movies and stuff. And my hair is a wild animal, so, you know, sometimes it takes a village to tame the wild beast.
0: Oh my
1: gosh.
0: That
1: is my hair. But I consider myself very fortunate.
0: Oh, for sure.
1: Yeah.

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1: Oh, why, thanks.
0: 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Maybe dad'll even take it off your tab. 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
1: It's KCLB. It's Mighty Iris. I love curly hair. My God. So, just played you a clip from my conversation with John Abrahams. And he was in the movie Outside Providence with Alec Baldwin. So many people are in this movie. Check it out. It's on Paramount Plus. Yeah, great film. Once again, my full conversation with John Abrahams is on our website right now. 90-

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It's KCLB. You want to go see Gene Simmons at Fantasy Springs Resort Casino? That's on the 13th. Okay, so keep on listening with us for your chance to win those tickets. Gene Simmons from Kiss. It's going to rock.

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KCLB, what's up? It's Mighty Iris. And you know what they, what else they, I have Paramount, so I'm always on there. They added Scream, the new Scream, Part 7, to Paramount Plus. So I rewatched it last night. It was awesome. Great soundtrack. They play Turnstile in there. It's awesome.

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It's KCLB. It's Mighty Iris. I'm looking forward to going home because I have so many leftovers. 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Yeah. 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

0: 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We just got a low gas price tip from this person right here. Marufo, Palm Springs. What is going on? Are you asleep? Hello.
1: Hey, what's up, TK?
0: Somebody does third shift or something. I got a tip about gas here. Shelly's. There's somebody better than Shelly's. Let me take a look. That's from you, by the way. Text 760-391-5252. Agua Caliente Rancho Fuel. I'm gonna let you go back to sleep. I don't want to wake you up too much. It might be hard to go back to sleep, okay?
1: All right, sounds good.
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0: 93.7 KCLB, TK. We haven't really talked about gas being in the news lately, but just on the way to work, prices are up. They are high. They're in the sixes. But not one of our favorite places in the valley to get a deal.
1: This is Charmaine. How can I help you?
0: There you are.
1: Thank you.
0: I wanted to ask you, what are the gas prices right now? I hear it's pretty low over there at Agua Fuel.
1: Yeah, we're at $5.04 for the regular.
0: That's crazy. Somebody just actually texted us. Hey, mention Agua Caliente Rancho Mirage Fuel. They're at $5.04 and they're right.
1: Yes.
0: So I thought rather than mention it, I'd call you to find out the real deal, you know?
1: All right,
0: good talk. We'll see you later. Thanks. Friends over at Agua Fuel, the lowest gas prices, I would say, in the entire Coachella Valley right now. Across from Agua Caliente Casino Rancho Mirage.

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10: 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There's been a lot of talk about eliminating tax on tips. That hasn't happened yet, but a new federal law allows eligible workers to claim a federal income tax deduction of

0: We have a country artist on the phone. I know KCLB is in your country headquarters. Lakes. Beer. Boots. But we're going to put him on anyway. Because he's from Banning, California. It's 93.7 KCLB, Elijah Scott. Elijah Scott, country musician.
1: Yeah.
0: What's it like being from the Inland Empire and being a country artist? How did that go down? Is that a stretch for you? Banning seems pretty hip-hop-ish.
1: I just like country music. It just wasn't always, I feel like it wasn't always like something that that people liked as much as they do now, you know, but I always liked it. So I just didn't know I could sing until like 2 years ago.
0: What's your music like for people who don't know you yet?
1: I just write a lot about like my life experiences, I guess, with a lot about like love and drinking.
0: Okay. Trucks, beer. I know you go deeper than that. Bonfires, lakes.
1: I don't know. Every time I go through something, I write about it. So I guess you could just say life.
0: And you have influences from hip hop and country artists.
1: Yeah.
0: What about some country legends? Are you into some old school country? You know, back when they used to drink beer and get in fist fights, and it was mostly dudes and bars.
1: Toby Keith was one of my top favorite country artists, so I know he did his fair share of all of that stuff.
0: Did you ever imagine growing up in Banning, California, that this whole thing would go down? You make a name for yourself in country music? Did you dream about this, or did you just kind of bump into it and blow up?
1: I just started singing like 2 years ago, like for the first time, from singing karaoke in a bar. That's kind of where I got like started like 2 years ago.
0: Was it a bar in Banning?
1: Yeah, it was.
0: What was the name of the bar?
1: At the time, the bar was called the Finesse Lounge.
0: Yeah, you know, the reason why I'm so Banny-esque, because you're going to actually listen to this radio station in Banning loud and clear. I mean, we are of the fiber of Banning. So whenever I get, you know, Banning is like, hey, there's a 243, there's Banning. Pew, we go right by it, right? You never think about, hey, there's going to be a country star that started 2 years ago, and he's right over there. Elijah Scott, Agua Caliente Casino, this Friday night on the Terraza in Cat City. Good talk, man. Appreciate you.
1: The tickets are selling good, so go get your tickets if you don't got them.
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right, 93.7 KCLB, some music news for you. Muse set for a new album release this month. I'm sure Iris will be freaking out all over the place if she hasn't already on the radio. The Wow Signal, June 26th. God, I love Muse. I saw them a couple times in San Diego and Los Angeles back in the day. Violet Grill, Dave's daughter, solo career. Here we go. Headlining show San Francisco. She's promoting her new debut solo album, Be Sweet to Me. She's good. Oh, la la. Big month for releases. The Pretty Reckless, The Strokes. Butthole Surfers, first album in 25 years. Butthole Surfers are from like Dallas or Texas or something. Threw me off. Never knew that. Playing for years and years and years. I always thought they were like Orange County guys. Man. Stay in music history. Nobody cares. And that's it. Music news on KCLB.

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1: Yes, sir. Happy Father's Day.
0: Thank you. I appreciate it, man. I'm not a dad, but I'm willing to learn. Okay, here's the deal. Today is Leave Work Early Day, and you're in the plumbing business, all right?
1: Yes.
0: Plumber, and the number two reason is, you know what? You know what?
1: The number two reason.
0: What is the excuse you've used to go home early or leave early from work? And not when you own your own company, but, you know, when you're a young little lad in the plumbing world.
1: Yes, I said I got spritzed with feces.
0: Hey.
1: I was working on someone's bidet.
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